to a known phone site that I've seen before, that he was on the property.

0: 30 to Quintola.
1: Yes, sir.
0: Is that for Hewitt Drive?
1: No, 4.
0: Hey, will you get a chance to meet 21?

0: CG6.
1: Yeah, it was neither a firearm or a BB gun. Yeah, according to one of the juveniles here, it was a paintball gun. I don't see any damages resulting from that. If you would, you can go ahead and clear me on arrival or sign a complete.
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0: Okay.
2: ID is going to be 32965. I'm going to be working at 7856 Hampton Boulevard from now until 1200 hours.
0: Do you mean until midnight?
2: Yes.
0: Center 4.
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0: you respond for a vicious animal at 3584 Argonne Avenue, lot 41. A pit bull bit a child. 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The dog is currently contained in trailer 51. So we just verify for animal control. I'll get you signal too.
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0: 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Could you signal 2 is him on that vicious animal at Central Trailer Park, 3584 Argonne, lot 41.
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0: Radio 235. Near spawn for disturbance at the CVS at 4261 East Little Creek. Report of a heavier set black female seems very confused. She's got on a hospital bracelet, has short hair and gray curls, floral top, gray pants, and loafers, wandering around the location at a daze.
2: Really copy. I'm familiar with her. She's a homeless individual who hangs around the area.
0: Center 4. Did you want to signal too?

0: Flying units 245 and 226, animal control's been advised. ETA is about 30 minutes.
1: 26, copy.
2: 45, copy.
0: 34.
1: Two or four of those units, let me know if you locate the child.

0: I need an ingrain that might be clearing the constricted disturbance, 3629 Shirley Avenue. For a male refusing to leave, being aggressive with the complainant.
1: Four five. Be advised, there's one dog passing in a child. Try to locate him now, and then there's three pit bulls at that location.
0: Send a four. The three pit bulls at lot 51 or 41?
1: Yeah, 51.
2: Yeah, they added.

0: 227, ready to go.
1: 227.
0: I want to call the gentleman back. And we had the location you gave. We don't see that vehicle. That location's right here at the gate 3.
1: Center 4.

0: 27 has gone straight to voicemail, and the mailbox is full.
1: All right, one more big favor. Would you give it a minute or two and try again before we pull off?
0: I can do that.
1: Thank you.
2: 26.
0: 26.
2: Be advised, we've located the trailer where the kid stays. It's going to be trailer 66.
0: I'm calling out copy. What's the status on the child? Do they need medical assistance?

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1: 36.
0: You can send me the disturbance on shortly.
1: 10-04. 3629 Shrubley Avenue, complaint advising her friend is naked in her bed, refuses to leave, and is being aggressive with her. It's going to be a male. They've both been drinking. I'll get you signal, too.
0: Copy.
2: 27 radio.
1: 27.
2: Talking with the Navy. Can I get that gentleman's number?
1: 10-4, are you ready?
2: 10-4.
1: 734-497-8592. That's 734-497-8592. His name is Jacob Gillenkirk.
2: All right, thank you.
0: 26.
1: 26.
3: Yes, ma'am, if you would go ahead and dispatch paramedics. We have him check the injury on the child's back. And he said it was from him falling back away from the dog, but we just have him checked out by the paramedics.
4: Two and four to 26.
3: Yes, sir.
4: How old is that child, and is there a responsible party with him?
3: He's 8 years old.
4: All right, do we have a parent or a guardian with him?

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0: The child's going to be 8 years old, and the parent is going to be present.

Radio 222. Yeah, there's a disturbance in the Domino's at 195 West Ocean View. Complaint. It's got two customers that are screaming and threatening the workers. They're throwing the card readers at the workers. One's a black female wearing a bluey shirt and blue pants, and the other one's a black male, black t-shirt, gray sweatpants. Okay, you single too.

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1: I'll be in vehicle 6356. All my gear is accounted for, and you can send me wherever you need me.
0: I'm sorry, what was your unit?
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0: 24.

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1: I have
0: a disturbance at 180 Dupree Avenue, apartment 4. Complaint said a female's banging and kicking at his door. He doesn't know who she is, doesn't have a description. I'll get you a signal to you.
1: Can I get that, that address one more time, then? I'm sorry, my cat isn't up yet.
0: 34. 180 Dupree Avenue. It's 180 Dupree, apartment 4.
1: Just hold on
0: for a
1: second.
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1: 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We're speaking with her right now.

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0: 36, she's asking for police to come back. 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

0: Yes, ma'am. Do you mind changing my location to the fuse to drop off some paperwork?
1: Yeah, of course.

signal 12-4, full pursuit over in the first precinct, first base, going to be 98. They've got one running from Hosey Lane over to the HRT station. It's going to be a black male, 6'1", thin build, black hoodie. Passport 123 for assault. No further.

I'm sitting on Posey Lane. They've got one in custody. All officers are single 4 2055.

Channel 12. First night's going to be 98 again for foot pursuit from 155 Granby Street. They've got one male running towards Monticello. Passing to as well. Male's going to be wearing a black hoodie, ski mask, last seen headed towards the Norva from Monticello.

0: 3, T-37. 37. I have an open line at Braywick Manor, 7000 Auburn Avenue, apartment 410. Only females on the line saying someone's trying to kill her. No distress was heard in the background or yelling or screaming. I'll get you signal too. Copy. Any that can signal 2 with 37.
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3: 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They had to check on one other call before yours of an animal in a fire.
2: I copy.
0: Thanks, Riley. 23. 43. It should be on the Campesella Bridge. The male is going to be in a golden 2006 S500 sedan. Does have damage to the vehicle. Male has a 102 inside the vehicle. He is threatening to harm himself. He's a white male, 23 years of age, brown hair, lips. He's wearing a white t-shirt. South Dakota plates on those. Vehicle. Again, it's going to be a 2006 Golden sedan.

Update for the violent psychiatric threatening suicide with a 102 inside of his vehicle. Last updated location of the Majestic and Chesterfield Boulevard.

calling out to look for a missing adult over at 1718 Canton Avenue. This is going to be for a 25-year-old black male, last seen wearing green shirts, black slides. It's Sherwan Campbell. He does have mental health history and attempted suicide. Prior to this, history of schizophrenia, last seen about 4 days ago. He's left all his belongings behind. Nothing further at 2109.

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1: Copy, sir. Oceanview Avenue apartment, Alpha. Somebody's going to be outside in the backyard of this location, currently vandalizing a camera. Description is going to be a white male, long hair, tattoos, no shirt, and khaki pants at 2110. Center 4.

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0: 42, I copy any of the channel 2 with 42 on the disturbance 6645 Jefferson Court. Complainant's husband's arguing with the neighbors.
1: On a gunpoint at this time, at Valentine and Earl's Court.

0: capacity at Earls and Mount. Brown shorts. She's not sure why they're arguing, but it has turned physical in the past.
1: What is it, Sharp?
0: 22125, complain saying the subject on your message broke a chair and might be under his deck right now. He was watching the subject on his ring camera.

0: 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He's trying to open the screen door with a piece of wire.
1: 44, you can put us on.

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1: Four, if you have one available, go ahead and start, please.
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1: 4:32, copy from downtown.
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0: still getting contact with the complaint.
1: 10-4, you still on the phone?
0: So you went somewhere? I'm here on the scene.
1: He said he's still watching the subject at the rear of the location and that he just disabled the security lights.

0: 念。
1: So far, I don't see anybody back here yet. I'm really scared now.
0: 7-4, second lane's clear. Two, are you on the deck or near the deck? Because this is where he says the subject is.

0: be calling. Timothy's a fight right between an adult and a minor. Probably 60 juveniles. They're standing around as well. It's going to be white male beard, black shirt, black shorts, 2119.
1: He's claiming that the subject is underneath the deck.

0: 22. 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I don't know where his get at.
1: Centaur, he's saying that his building is the one that's facing the water, and he's keeps saying that the subject's underneath the deck, scratching at the glass at the door.
0: Yeah, 22 apparently is here. I guess he climbed up to the second story, so.
1: 10-4.

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0: Copy. 223
1: to 223 Addicts. B4G, it's at Little Creek, or, Ocean View for the Berg. The caller's me 1 and 10, that was him before.
0: 223 to 223 Addicts.
2: Go ahead.
0: I'm in the back of the house. She says she'll run if she you try to approach her, so if you want to make the approach, I'll catch her if she comes out back.
2: No, I got you. There's no back door. The only back door they're worried about is the window.
0: Yeah, I'm posted up in the back window.

0: Yeah, Fort Atwood.
1: Go ahead.
0: Yeah, he comes in front of that way, in and out.

0: 37, you can send me that NBA.
1: 37, I copy. Thank you. 37, let me know if you need a signal, too.

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1: Good.
0: Are you in Celine K-9?
1: Negative. You can disregard.
0: Ready to 433. You can disregard. Thank you, sir.
1: 432. Thank you very much.

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1: Go ahead.
0: Can you send me a female officer for search as well?
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0: Hello for listening. Progress Royal Farms, 5350 East Virginia Beach Boulevard. Multiple items stolen throughout the store. Could be food and drink. Waiting for a description of the subject. It looks like he's walking out the front door now. 24. Fire is requesting you respond with them on an assist at 140 West Morrell Circle. The complainant said his daughter has a handcuff on her ankle and they don't have a key. They need assistance.
1: 24 is having a stomach in the reference point.

0: 223.
1: 23.
0: Yes, ma'am. I apologize. It was really loud in the house. Was there a female available for a search?
1: 220 said she's on her way to you.
0: Awesome. Thank you.

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1: Hi.
0: You can send me to Garrett Avenue.
1: 10-4. I'll get the fire department started for the lockout as well.

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1: Go ahead.
0: Send LC with 240, 9461 Garrett Avenue for child protection. Also a fire department responding for the lockout. There's a 2-year-old and a 6-year-old locked in the house.
1: Wow.

been a broadcast for overdose over at Military Crossing Shopping Center, 5957 East Virginia Beach Boulevard. Caller is over at Boyle Bay Seafood Restaurant stating that he's having an overdose on alcohol poisoning. 2145.

0: Radio to 244 or 322. That guy on East Ocean View was 119, right?
1: Absolutely. If you could clear me advice given from this traffic stop and put me back on that, I'll add expensive notes.
0: Well, he's calling again. That's why I was asking. Do you want me to put you in the new one, or?
1: Yes, ma'am. Severely 119. Matter of fact, if I can talk to you at home.
0: But of course.

0: Read it, 227.
1: Yes.
0: I have a violent domestic, 7820 Diamond Street, where a complaint said that her parents were fighting and that he broke her purse. Looks like the female might have driven away. I'm still getting more information.
1: Copy the location where the female will be, or is it going to be available where the male will be at the house?
0: Well, it started out as it was a child calling, and now it looks like the female might be calling. But it looks like they're going to 1153 Guestwick Crescent, is where the female will be.
1: Copy.

0: but you say the child called?
1: The way it read it originally, it looked like the parent, the child was calling saying the parents were fighting, but then the female, I guess, got on the phone saying that her purse was damaged and she was going to 1163 Guestwick Crescent.
0: All right. You gonna update the address?

0: Cowboy. Can you run a Virginia ID?
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0: Tango 6153-2418. 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
1: Thank you.

0: Sony 4.
1: Thank you.
0: Sony 4, man. That criminal communication message from Todd Woodard, you can go ahead and clear that to me. I spoke to the gentleman and advised him what he needed to do.
1: 248, copy.

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1: Good.
0: Hey, your 118 guy keeps calling back. He's called back at least twice so far. No, he said there's two guys.
1: Yeah, Bill's back here.

0: 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Has the animal control made it out there yet?
1: Yes, sir. They're talking to the complaint right now.
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0: Hello, you're speaking for. Any that can respond for an unknown problem at Norview and Humboldt. The male near the marathon that's sick, laying in the parking lot.
1: 246, you're starting out with.
0: 10-4.
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0: I have a violent domestic, 300 East Ingram Court, for a husband-wife domestic. She broke out his window on his vehicle.
1: 24 radio, you can clear 22 and 42. I will signal two with me on that domestic.
0: I just put you on the domestic with 22.
1: Yes, I get that. What I'm saying is you can clear 22 and put 42 on that message with me. We're together.
0: 74. 22, disregard. For you to 240 and 246, you can go ahead and clear per AG 14. Per AG 14, you can clear.
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1: Charlie Victor Kilo
0: Charlie Victor Kilo Charlie Victor Kilo Charlie Victor Kilo Charlie Victor Kilo Charlie Victor Kilo Charlie Victor Kilo Charlie Victor Kilo Charlie Victor Kilo Charlie Victor Kilo Charlie Victor Kilo Charlie Victor Kilo Charlie Victor Kilo Charlie Victor Kilo Charlie Victor Kilo Charlie Victor Kilo Charlie Victor Kilo Charlie Victor Kilo Charlie Victor Kilo Charlie Victor Kilo Charlie Victor 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

0: 42, I copy. Mr. Virginia Tag, do you mind reading it back to make sure it's correct?
1: Sierra Victor Tango 6694.
0: Sierra Victor, that's correct.

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1: Good.
0: This might be more of a citizen assist, but I've got a message 7832 Dallas Street, apartment 104. Complaint said a while ago she noticed some teenagers were hanging around her daughter's silver Mercedes Benz. They're not there anymore, but she still wants to speak to police about it.

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1: Okay.
0: It's going to be out of Mississippi, 427-85-9114.
1: I'm sorry, you cut out at the end. Can you repeat it?
0: 427-85-9114.

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0: I'm going to preempt you. I've got a message 1600 East Ocean View, Apartment A, but this time it's from a neighbor who is advising they just heard gunshots from inside the location.
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0: Any of the signal 2 with 22?
1: No, I think so.
2: Where is it already?
0: It's going to be at that address, 1630 East Ocean View, Apartment A, but the neighboring Apartment B is saying that there were gunshots heard.
2: And they think the gunshots came from another apartment?
0: From Apartment A. The caller's in Apartment B. Send a 4.
3: 4-5, you can put me on that.
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0: 7. Hi. Yes, I'm Karen. 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Go ahead.
1: 651-056379.
0: For the first three, 651.
1: Yes, ma'am.
0: 10-4. Just stand by. I've got one more ahead of you. 3242.
2: 42.
0: I'm not even back on the stock number. Do you have a name and universe?
2: Stand by.

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0: Last name's going to be Bonds. First name is going to be Colbria, C-O-L-B-R-I-A. Date of birth is going to be January 9th, 2001.
1: 24.

0: to. 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
1: 10-4. All units hold the air for 22. It looks like your closest backup is 25, and they're still a little bit of a distance away. If you could just, you know, stand by and wait for them.
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4: Back behind 1600. Marvin Alpha apparently is on the balcony. Neighbor said he's got a gun. Waving it around and shooting into the backyard.
1: Yeah, distress. I do have 222 on scene asking for backup. Looks like there's going to be a male on the balcony with a gun waving it around and shooting it into the backyard. No further. 2231. Ready to canine. Switch over to the second.

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0: 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Yes, ma'am, speaking for myself and 42, assistant providers, and we'll take that suspicious on Dallas.
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0: Came back to a Jane Marie Cahill, negative all the way with no alerts, and showing, not a Maryland driver's license, but it shows just surrendered.
1: 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Thank you, ma'am. 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
1: Yeah.
0: I'm a volunteer psychiatric at 2016 East Ocean View, apartment 4. A male who's sending messages holding a firearm saying he's going to shoot himself is upset because his father passed away. Violent psychiatric, 2016 East Ocean View Avenue, Unit 4. The caller is stating that subject's father passed away. He is a convicted felon. He has a 9mm that he's holding right now, and he is suicidal. He's going to be in his 40s. White male, red and pink hair. No further at 2306.
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0: 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Was received through Virginia Beach, but their caller was in North Carolina saying he was getting messages of the subject sending pictures of him holding a firearm saying he's going to kill himself.

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0: How far out are you, sir? I probably need your shield. We don't have any equipment here.
1: We're going outside water right now. We're 7 mics out.
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0: Can you run that individual real quick and see if you can get an associate on and try to get a picture?
1: 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I just did. I'm trying to find the cell code. All I have is a customer number at the moment.
0: All right. Get him on message. I'm going to try to look at it real quick.

0: 2015. It's at 2016 East Ocean Reed. Do you want me to hold the air on this channel?
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0: 24. 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
0: this? I have a fire assist at the Soap and Suds at 6138 Chesapeake Boulevard. A citizen has somehow gotten locked inside the location. They're trying to get him out. Letter 14 is requesting police respond. I'll get you a signal too.
2: Clear me out, but I'll head that way.
0: Send a force.
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0: So far, they're trying to get in touch with tech support to help, but so far nobody's been able to get in touch with them.

0: 36.
1: 36.
0: Earlier I had a disturbance call there where one of the employees called in. I don't know if you can look that up and see if you can reach out to that caller to see if they have, are able to get in contact with someone to open the doors.
1: I'll check.

0: 36. I tried that phone number and there was no answer.
1: I copy.
0: 36 and 46, you can disregard. Apparently his clothes were locked in. He's not locked in.
1: 36, copy.
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0: I have a disturbance at 3015 Oklahoma Avenue, apartment B. Some kind of disturbance, possibly between a female and a male. Sounds like the female's the main person in the disturbance. I'll get you signal too.
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0: 15 Rio. Yeah, he placed myself and unit 510 on that follow-up off of Aretha Place, BB.
1: Yes, sir.
0: And notify car 8, we will be leaving the city.
1: Okay, copy. We'll do also 104.

0: 1886.
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1: 46.
0: Got a, well, put as a burglary in progress at 9569 7th Bay Street, Apartment A. Complainant saying she's hiding in the bedroom with her, she's the only one inside with her dog, and that the alarm is saying that the garage door is open.
1: 46 South, 95.
0: She's saying she received a text message and says it's the male that she was dating. Radio day, K9.
2: 443.
0: 443, I have a possible burglary in progress. Oh. Never mind, I've just got a cancellation. 36 and 46, I just got a cancellation. She's advising to disregard, said it was a false alarm.
1: 36, copy. 36, copy. 36, so is the male there or not? That's supposedly her ex.
0: 10 to 4. I see that it's the male she's dating. Let me check with the call taker.
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0: 4-4. 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
1: 7-4.
2: 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I believe it's a protective order.
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plaintiff's offer. First, it was a weapon, 1500 block of Berkeley Avenue extension, and a transfer call from Chesapeake. Now, so the caller has a 102 on them. He's going to be currently inside the apartment trying to get a description.

12. I'll the person with a weapon, black male, 5'9", 210. Black and gray shirt, blue jean shorts, USM-102 in hand inside the apartment. We also seen that there's multiple people inside the home, no further.

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1: Good.
0: Employee 31022, stationary, Alpha General on prisoner watch. Any 12 you have available, last week we get a chance. It'll be from now till 05.
1: 10-4, and you're doing this on the second?
0: Yes.
1: I've got 1220.

you've got a report of a false person with a weapon, 511 Ashland Drive, apartment 3. Complaints advising some people broke into her boyfriend's unit with guns. I'll get you signaled to. Saw a person with a weapon, 511 Ashland Drive, unit 3. Getting reports that the caller states somebody broke into her boyfriend's unit with guns. She's currently on the boyfriend with them. We're trying to find out a description. And how many? No further.

0: my actual message.
1: 10-4. You just responded to Ashland complaint saying that two black males came into her boyfriend's apartment with weapons. Couldn't provide more information, and she said she had to hang up. Negative, she just said that she had him on the phone.
2: Copy. Does she know the individuals are still in the apartment as fast as this moment?
1: No, she said she has limited information for the call. She's also saying he speaks Spanish.

0: you know, it's just fun, that's fun. So far all I have is that one had a white gun and one had a black gun, and they're both black males, no clothing description so far, and that they're leaving on foot. No direction of travel so far. And there is possibly a robbery to an individual. Read any canine. The weapon at 511 Ashland Drive, Unit 3. It looks like two males came into the caller's apartment. They did have a gun point at some time and took the money from them. I'm trying to get a description of them. They are saying that there are two weapons involved with two males. No further at 0007.
1: Coming from Berkeley.

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0: Yes, can you show me what one adult male on board and Rocket CSB on top water?
1: Send for it, they're 18.

23.

0: 3, it is 227.
1: Ma'am.
0: Someone from CSB said they were trying to get in touch with you. I've got a phone number if you need it, or if you're on scene there now.
1: Yeah, we just pulling up. It was Michael. Tell him I'm going to give him a call as soon as we get him back, because I understand they just switched shifts, so we can get him.
0: 10-4.
1: Is it Michael?
0: Is it Marcia?
1: Yeah, I'm pulling up now. I'm 10-9.

0: any unit for an unknown problem, 40, yeah. in the 4000 block of Flowerfield Road. It's a male laying in the middle of the street next to a lime scooter.
1: Hey, Jerry, you can put me on that. That's my last.
0: There you go. He is moving his legs, but he doesn't appear to be conscious. Medics are en route as well.
1: En
0: route. Right, any other signal 2 with 32?
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0: 36, I copy.
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0: 27.
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0: At least 25's bringing that one.
4: 27, yes, we're off the way, but probably 5 to 10 out.
3: And call her inside the office. 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I don't know what she wanted, but I guess she was looking for you guys.
5: 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Yes, ma'am. Can you put me on that Flowerfield message? I'm on Short and Prick Lake.
0: 24.

deal with the ETL medics. He's responsive and conscious, but he's scraped up and he's got a lot of bruising and swelling on his forehead. I'll check it.

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1: Tony?
0: Yes, ma'am. Can you notate that individual was turned over to Medic 16?
1: 34.

226. Domestic 7609 Resmere Road, Apartment C. Complainant is arguing with a male at location and wants him removed. He got on the phone and said he's just trying to get some belongings so he can leave. There was a loud noise in the background, unsure what that was, but complainant stopped talking after that. And at least one of them's been drinking. I'll be single too.

0: 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Yeah, alt radio. Thank you. 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
1: 45.
0: You stand on 2 with 26 on a domestic, 7609 Rescue Road, Apartment C. Looks like I'm just going to update that the mail has left the location, but it can't cancel.
1: I copy.
0: Ready 237. Can you respond for EMS assist at Walmart, 7530 Tidewater Drive? A female passed out in the parking lot. They're requesting medics. She's possibly intoxicated.

0: Is there a clear?
1: Air's clear.
0: 515, we are back in the city.
1: I copy, sir. Thank you.

0: are you, new supervisor?
1: 30, go ahead.
0: I got a warrant message on Blueberry Road for a TDO, but it's being called in by the husband and not by the magistrate's office. I don't see anything in the system yet. Do they need to wait until it's put in or called in?
1: Copy that. You disregard it until there's something that comes through the magistrate's office.
0: 10-4, thank you. Go ahead.
2: Yeah, please. Influence is my way. 511 Ashland Drive.
0: Say no more. 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
0: Yes, ma'am. I got a card in for process. 511 Ashland Drive.
4: 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Copy.

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0: Assault just occurred at 1491 Longdale Drive. Complainant advised the mother of a teenager that's been staying with her was very intoxicated, walked up, pushed her, and scratched her. The female's already left. She left in a silver Nissan Pathfinder. She's upset that her daughter's been staying with the complainant. I'll get you signal to you.
1: Thirty-six, I'll signal to.
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0: 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Radio 10 Eta, looking clear for preemptive respond to a weather call, 839 East Little Creek Road to Levels. 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Still gathering at this time.
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0: 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Is that what the school was yelling and screaming and literally after the fighting?
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1: Hi, copy, send that just one.

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It is negative 170, but still in the system as stored for a parking violation back in July.

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0: Roger, North of General.
1: Hi, copy.
2: Yes, ma'am. Can you preempt us and put us on a traffic stop at the 23rd 100 block of Cromwell Drive?
1: Copy.
2: We're going to be at the intersection of Take T and Cromwell, Virginia Tag, Delta. Sorry, ma'am. Virginia Tech, Delta, Golf, Romeo, Tango, Indigo, Alpha. Mike should come back to a black. Unknown Mike Toyota.
1: Hi, copy. That is coming back to a black 2009 Lexus. It is going to be negative 170. Your RO is licensed.

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0: 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I'll be on location to the intersection of Dana Street and Granby Avenue.
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1: 24.
0: Yes, ma'am. You can clear myself from this level of message assistance provided. You can also clear that MVA on Albemarle. Took care of that in added notes.
1: Singapore, thank you, sir.
0: Welcome, ma'am. And can I get a admin to the second, please?
1: I copy.
2: Can we have back that warrant as well?
1: Of course.
3: 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We picked that up.
1: Copy. Thank you.

0: 223, you are signal 4. You can clear this off and I'll place it back on her. Just give you a message.
1: I copy.

Area 42. Yes, sir. I'm going to start you towards a commercial robbery alarm, 800 Avril Creek Road, so 711. It's going to be an audible alarm, hold up number 2. I'll grab you a signal to break radio to any available canine. And. Ready, attending available canine.

0: ready attending another unit that can clear for preempt and respond with 42 for a commercial robbery alarm, 800 East Little Creek to 7-Eleven.
1: 4-5, you can clear me your time for completing. Don't put me on this.
0: Copy, thanks, sir.
2: Four four three,
0: yes, sir. We're going to have a commercial robbery alarm, 800 East Little Creek Road to 7-Eleven, an auto alarm to hold up number 2, nothing further.
2: Channel 4, coming from Valentine.

0: turn back ask for a commercial robbery alarm at 7-Eleven. It's going to be over at 800 East Little Creek Road. Indication coming in is hold up.
1: Six 6-1-2, please stop responding. You can keep me advised.
0: Yes, sir.
2: Seven 10-9, officer.

0: 42, it appears to be 50 feet short.
1: Copy. Did you want to release the air?
0: Signal 4. Who's the caller for this?
1: It's ASAP to PSAP from Johnson Control. Looks like it came from possibly register number 2. Second man's going to be in the clear.
0: You can clear K9.
1: Copy. 443, you can go ahead and disregard. Thank you for your help.
2: Yeah,

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1: Go ahead.
0: Yes, I just updated on 7-Eleven. It's going to be business as usual. Everything signal for.
1: Copy. Thank you.
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1: Singapore, you're just coming back to Trevor Van Barham out of Norfolk, is licensed, negative all around.
0: Copy.

Hospital 12-4 Narcotics Overdose, 319 Riverview Avenue for a 29-year-old female. Who's taking a lot of pain medications. I have no further at this time. I'm 140.

0: Single 12 for disturbance, 1600 North Military Highway 2711 for male refusing to leave the location. Told the employee he was going to hit her with a bottle. Nothing further. Still gathering at 0145.
1: You can put me on that as well.
0: I copy, thank you.
2: Sir, you can send us out.
3: Send us off for narcotics overdose of 319 River Avenue. Update on the 29-year-old female who took numerous pain medications. The complaint is stating that she is currently inside of a running vehicle at the gated parking lot. He's currently sitting on the hood of the vehicle trying to prevent the wife from leaving at this location at 146.

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1: 27?
0: And I need a favor. Can I get that CAD number?
1: Yes, sir. Are you ready for it now?
0: Yes, ma'am.
1: P is in Papa, 2608-25-00788.
0: 00788. Thank you, ma'am.
1: Not a problem.
0: One thing, time that call began. I apologize. I left everything in the car.
1: That's not a problem. The call came in at 2303.

0: I don't want to take your trip. 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
1: Open mic.
2: Wellen, 22nd and the Wellen. The caller is stating that the male is possibly sleeping behind the wheel before the railroad crossing. It's going to be a subject in a black Toyota sedan.

0: Can you roll me one by social?
1: Yes, sir, go ahead.
0: 593-048-551. Just don't come back to a first name, Nigel. Fields. That's also should be out of Florida.
1: Copy, this coming back to Nigel Fields out of Virginia Beach, not licensed, negative and decent. There are going to be 123s out of Lynx, dated from 2025.
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0: Sir, I know you'd be coming from a distance, so I can have you respond out for a tampering in progress. Peachtree and Orange Avenue. 5 miles walking around in the area attempting to break into vehicles. We're still gathering at this time. 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
2: Yes, ma'am. You can take me off my head. And I'll see the truth.
0: Copy. Thank you, sir. We don't have any further information at this time.

0: time.
1: I need an equipment event at the second.

single call for a person with a weapon, 5360 Ashby Street. The complaint is saying he doesn't feel safe, that somebody keeps following him. Suspect stated the subject showed him a small black handgun. He's trying to get away from the suspect. Complaint is going to be in a gray Ford Escape. Suspect's going to be a black male in a silver Nissan. Currently, again, 5360 Ashby Court.

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0: I'm missing adult message at 1056 Warwick Avenue. 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Complainant's girlfriend never came home. She left at 2100. She said that she was on her way back home around 2100. Because she had a court date recently for a sexual assault charge, and they're concerned because the mail's still out free.
1: Copy.

37. Yes, I'm in our message that notated a good phone number and the vehicle information for a female. I know I found her tag information. Do you have a phone number for a possible destination? Okay, copy. Thank you.

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0: Respond for a domestic in 1900 Anita Court. Complaints that the male's been at her door, kicking the door for the past hour and a half, and texting threats.
1: Copy, and now.
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0: 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It's a copper color Ford Fusion.
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1: 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I'm almost 6-9.
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0: What
1: is next for me, ma'am? It's 24. 24 and 42. Tampering at 6175 Edward Street. Two males breaking into a Chevy Silverado. They have flashlights and masks going, looking through vehicles. They're walking away now towards the interstate.

0: where are you? Did you say they're on foot?
1: 10-4, on foot with flashlights, no clothing description.
0: 24, copy.

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0: 443, you can put me on that tampering.
1: Ian.
2: 36, this alarm's
1: going to be accidental. 10-4, Ian's on Everett Street. They're saying they're near the back of the complex looking at a black Nissan at the moment. And possibly one's getting into the Nissan.

0: Yes, Edward, they're in the black Nissan headed towards the fire station.
1: That is where Edward's Norview, I'm sorry. They're just made it right on Edwards towards Norview.
2: Car you behind him?
1: No, not behind him. I lost him.
2: What kind of black Nissan?
1: That's an Pulsar.
0: Oh, you want to go up so they can hear you.
3: The black Nissan or dark blue?
1: It was a black Nissan. It looked like it had a busted window. I saw that dark blue Nissan that you're talking about, Lopez. That's not them.
2: One thing I got is this dark blue Nissan right here. It was coming from Norview.
1: Yeah, I got that, but that's not them. Black Nissan that came towards Edwards. I'm not sure if they went towards military or not.

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The female having like a red or pinkish body. Male was heavy set. Might have been either Hispanic or Caucasian. I didn't really get a good.

0: Is there a witness at the original scene?
1: That we spoke with, we saw the vehicle as we were entering the parking lot. They drove around us and tried to double back to see what direction they went.
0: All right, let's have somebody go back to the original scene and see if we can get a tag from the witness or try to find a victim.
1: Okay.

0: 36.
1: 36.
0: Can you put me on that tambourine and show me signal 9? Can you copy a tag? This is the one of the vehicles they broke into.
1: 10-4, go ahead.
0: Should be Tango Mike Romeo 8634. It's on a silver GMC Sierra pickup.
1: 10-4, it's coming back to a Virginia Beach address. Registered to Alma Lopez Sanchez.
2: Hey, Connor, was the driver male or was the driver female?
3: The driver was male.
4: 10-4.
1: 10-4.
2: Corey Tate, is anybody monitoring the detective later? They work out this too.
1: Trying to do both. I can just switch back over and...
2: Well, I'll go to the show.
1: Yes, sir, go ahead.
2: ID number is 13665. I get vehicle 6035. My city cell phone number is 757-449-3683. And I'm in service. You can relieve the night shift lieutenant, whoever's working.
1: 10-4, read it 204.
2: 204, copy. Thank you. Have a good morning.
1: You as well.
0: 36, can you just make note that the front passenger window is broken out on that GMC Sierra pickup?
1: 10-4.

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1: Go for
0: it. Continue towards the Wawa 8105 Hampton Boulevard. Female caller. Piece of information about an officer, but I don't see this officer's name in our system, so I'm not sure what department he works for. Something about his wife. I tried to call her back and got voicemail.
1: Copy from Alexander and Norvia.
0: 10-4. Any other good signal to you with 2-5?
1: No, I can do that.
0: 10-4.

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1: 2-3, go ahead.
0: Do you have a protective order for last name Welch in your pouch? It's for Jaden Welch.
1: Yes, ma'am.
0: See, I just had a caller say that he's at his residence now.
1: Yes, ma'am. You can put us on it. We're clearing up in just a moment. Everybody's given.
0: 10-4.

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0: tag. 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
1: Thank you.
2: Abby, is that our Nissan?
0: 7-4.
2: Occupied?
0: 7-4 occupied, times 2.
1: It's coming back sold on a Nissan 2019 to Sova Automotive in Virginia Beach.
3: Just to be clear, they don't have that car. They just found it on their ALPR reader.
2: Alright, copy that. Last hit was eastbound Terminal Boulevard at Diven 13 minutes ago, so it's on the highway headed eastbound right now.

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1: Good.
0: Yes, ma'am, I see the updates in the message. I'm 10-9 now. Are you able to get a female call back to see where she's located? I was here.
1: There's no force. She just called. I just called her and didn't get an answer, but I'm going to try one more time.

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1: Good.
0: We're outside his residence right now, not getting a response at the door.

0: 45. 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She's at a different building, the same complex.
1: Seen a what?

0: 2 Fodder Radio. This female here is on B-122.
1: Say the 4. Are you saying the 4?
0: Yes, ma'am. Thirty-six. Yeah, are there any forensics logged on?
1: Middle in the air. They're not answering at the moment. Wait, hold on.
0: I'm sorry, I cut you off.
1: I do have one that's coming up. B-36 wanted to see if you were on the air yet. They're at a tampering at 6175 Edward Street.
0: We should be in the office in about 15 minutes.
1: Send a 4, let them know. They should be in the office in about 15 minutes.
0: All right, copy.
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0: 443.
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0: Yeah, can you add another possible victim vehicle? It's a Wisconsin tag, Alpha X-Ray Uniform 6801 on a Nissan Sentra.
1: 10-4.

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0: It's John Negative Stolen, registered to Giuliano Mendez with an address in Oak Creek, Wisconsin.
1: Copy. 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
0: Good for

0: 是说法上捞啊。Good morning to you. ID 380-31. I'll be the Wawa East Hudson. Good noon.
1: Jennifer, I've got 1221.
0: 1221.

0: 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What time did this call come in?
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0: You head towards a possible assault in progress, 6421 Crescent Way. Complaint is telling a male to get out. Male's yelling, don't hit me with that. Not sure if they're in a vehicle based on their conversations. She said he's going the wrong way.
1: Alrighty. Who's calling?
0: I'm guessing this is an open line based on the comments.
1: Okay. We'll head that way, possible vehicle. I got you.
0: 10-4.

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1: All right, well, we've been knocking a couple times, so no answer.
0: 10-4.
1: What's that other one you got over here?
0: It's 6411 Crescent Way for a report of a male, possibly homeless, who's screaming loudly in the parking lot, standing near vehicles.
1: All right, we're walking to the car. Unable to locate you, sending that.
0: 10-4.

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1: And have him bring the warp out. 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

0: Are you 227?
1: Yeah.
0: 125 Birmingham Avenue, apartment 1. Complainant is saying she sounds intoxicated. She believes that her car was stolen and then crashed out right in front of her house. She also says that the car changes colors and might be black right now.

0: She said that was like the only call that I have on her. Have a great day.
1: Thanks, ma'am.
0: 27, it looks like it's registered on a, or the tag is on a red Nissan. I'm not sure what color it is at the moment.
2: Thank you.

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0: Tango 6-2-6-7-1-8-8-1.
1: And
0: the first one, the last three are 0-9-1.
1: So it's Tango 6-2-6-3-7-0-9-1?
0: Yes, ma'am.
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0: Have Martha Hodnett, negative all the way with no alerts and licensed, and Eugene David Groomster Jr., who's negative all the way with no alerts, revoke the related notice received.
1: Copy. Can you
0: catch
2: that to call, please? 10-4. Yeah, can you add a VIN to the message?
0: Yes, go ahead.
2: 1, November, 4, Alpha, Alpha, 5, Alpha, Papa, 9, Echo, Charlie, 4, 4, 5, 1, 5, 0.
0: 10-4.

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0: Show a negative stolen on a 2014 Nissan maroon in color. Correct tag is Tomboy Victor 1218. Expires 6/30/27.
1: Yeah, can't see the message.
0: Yes, sir. 39.

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0: Show a negative stolen on a 2014 Nissan maroon in color. Correct tag is Tomboy Victor 1218. Expires 6/30/27.
1: Yeah, can I see the message, please?
0: Yes, sir. 39.

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1: 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And have a great day. And 604.

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1: The gentleman in Congress. 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

0: bring you to 240. Just want to advise, we've got two pending, and one is a high priority. It's an accident with injuries at Galveston and Dole.
1: Copy, man. We don't have anybody to head that way for now, and then we'll send a couple of units as they come out.

0: 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Is it air clear?
1: Air's clear.
0: Copy. Part from Logan, NSOID 24290. I'll be at 7530, so I would drive Walmart for now until 10:30.
1: 10-4, I've got 1222.
0: Copy, thank you.
1: You're welcome.

0: read any traffic that might be logging on that could take an accident with injuries at Galveston and Thole.
1: So they don't come on until 7 o'clock.
0: 7 o'clock.

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1: I need a truck enforcement message, please. 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

Any unit that could respond for EMS assist at the 7-Eleven and 7901 Shore Drive. Report of a female laying on the ground, possibly sick and feeling nauseous.

0: 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No, up to six pending, with three of them being high priorities.
1: Copy, ma'am. Blue 6 is shipping you to South. Logan 1.
0: 10-4.
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0: 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Is it just for an EOA detail, or is it to release someone?
1: Just make it a relief message for now, and then I'm going to figure out what we have down there.
0: 10-4, because I think 222 is still there.
1: Okay, copy.

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1: Can you head to Fourth View in West Ocean View? We had a report of an assault in progress, two males fighting the median. It might be related to another message I have, tampering or a subject in a vehicle is following the Hispanic male who broke into his car, but apparently he knows him. I'll get you signal to.
0: I got me coming from the precinct.
1: 10 to 4. Were you needing a good signal to on that assault? On that message, it was either two Hispanic males or a Hispanic male and a black male that were fighting.

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1: Yes.
0: Good morning, ma'am. 38947, vehicle 6624, Norview High School, 1500.
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0: 34.
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0: 33, how are we looking?
1: 33. There's some guys out here, but they're workers. I'm about to go to 7-Eleven now, I ask. Right now it's signal 4, though.

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0: Yes, ma'am. Can you change my location to Granby High School until 1500 hours, please?
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0: Can you take on a disturbance at the food line at Southern at 7525 Tidewater? They said there's already gone. A male threw some paper towels down by the entrance. The complainant, who's a worker, just wanted to speak to police.
1: Signal 4 over, Alpha.

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0: You can clear up myself and 32. There's no one out here. The workers out here say they didn't see anything.
1: 7-4, I've got another call up in that area if you could respond. It's a tampering just occurred. The complaint's going to be at 1161 West Ocean View. He was following a suspect that broke into his vehicle and stole some items, but he lost them on Little Bay.
0: I copy.
1: He should be in a green Pontiac. The subject was a Hispanic male. He put on a gray ski mask before he disappeared. And I'll get you sealed too. 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
0: 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It's one and the same.
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1: 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What unit is this?
0: 244, ma'am.
1: I copy, thank you.

0: 29th.
1: 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Can you give me the last three of the cabs, please?
0: Signal for it. Last three is 775.
1: Awesome. I appreciate it. You just show me a sign of complete and signal for them, please.
0: Signal for it. You're welcome.

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0: 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New unit status, can you respond for an accident? No injuries. Going to be at Galveston and Bowl. Prior to caller, a vehicle apparently hit a tree at the location. I tried to call back to see if they're still there. We haven't gotten any other calls. It's going to be a black Ford Escape SUV. I got it.
1: .232 to dispatch.
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1: Yes, ma'am. There was a larceny that occurred at West Ocean View Park around 3 a.m. this morning, and then there was two gentlemen who was having a, shoveling match over there at 4th View and West Ocean View early this morning. Are you able to possibly pull up camera footage? We're just trying to see the Hispanic male that took the male's items.
2: Do you have an exact location on the beach that it occurred at?
1: This is in the parking lot. Close to the bathroom area.
2: What was that time again?
1: Larceny occurred around 3 a.m. this morning.
2: And for how fast you find any video.

0: 234.
1: Motorist accident, no injuries, Galveston and Dole. Apparently a black SUV hit a tree at the location. I'm checking my fire dispatch to see if the fire department was able to locate anyone when they responded. I tried to call back to the CC. I didn't get an answer.
0: Copy, Chesapeake and Shepherd.
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1: Center 4 is clear.
0: Yes, ma'am. Can you copy for Officer Local?
1: Center 4, what unit are you logging on as?
0: 243 days.
1: Center 4, bad.
0: Employee ID number is 30034. I'm going to be in vehicle 6431. Can I get a message to TSU, please?
1: Center 4.

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1: 34.
0: Per the fire department, the vehicle is going to be in the bus lane in front of the school. They've cleared up, the patient refused medical assistance.
1: 34, thank you.

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0: 72.
1: 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Do you have the license plate of the vehicle in question?
0: Tom Nancy Edward 8754.

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2: 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Are you clear for a log on?
1: Singapore.
2: First employee ID is 39000. Second ID 39936. And unit 6440. And we will be going out of the city to 3036 Yachting Road.
1: I'm sorry, repeat the street name, please.
2: Yadkin Road.
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0: Is this alarm for the laundry, or is it for the Azalea Food Mart next door? I just spoke with a laundry person, and he said that he doesn't have an alarm system.
1: I'll call the alarm company and verify. 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
0: It's going to be Warrington to 9415 First U Street, Unit 3.
1: Signal 4, copy. And just advising, sir, we have paperwork at the Warren office for Norman Avenue.
0: Signal 4, we'll pick it up after a couple of these attempts.
1: I copy, thank you.

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1: Yes, I confirm with the alarm company. They're saying it is Azalea Fool Mart.

0: be a message or a transport from the EOA?
1: Send it for.
0: Individual's going to be Mr. Steven Slinker. He's in room number 17. He has an address out of the 2nd Precinct, 2016 East Ocean View Avenue, apartment 4. He's going to the pavilion at Williamsburg.
1: Send for a copy. Can you spell the last name for me?
0: Sierra Lima, India, November, Kilo, Echo Romeo. And he is medically cleared for transport on the paperwork for the doctor.
1: Send for a copy. He's medically cleared for transport.

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1: Singapore.
0: Morning. Employee ID is 29580. Being vehicle 6034. Can you please send a message to the city garage?
1: Good morning. I copy.

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25. Park at suspicious auto 9555 Lakeside Unit 2. Caller states appears to be a 2026 black Suburban is parked in front of her driveway. No tags on it, and the vehicle appears to be running and unoccupied.

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0: Court message 1 Alpha.

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Can you put me out at Military and Virginia Beach Boulevard and voice note message?

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1: I'm sorry, 222, you said at man, TSU?
0: No, man, we're 10-9 at the POC.
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1: 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Yeah, Bravo 6054369.
0: 7-4 comes back to a Lourdes Sabangas for the vehicle.

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1: Center 4.
0: 2-4.
1: 224.
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care of our cash for a domestic showing at 811 East 30th Street, apartment number 4. There's a disputed location between two males. We have a suspect, Detro Winstead, black male, 5'2", wearing gray shirt, black pants with stripes on the side, and dyed blonde hair. Our call taker can hear both of them screaming and fighting.

0: 257.
1: Put me on follow up at Prairie Lake and Third Bay, please.
0: Send him.
2: I'm Bill Mail on board. In route to the pavilion at Williamsburg. You can let out some flies in the car right now. We'll be missing.
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0: just want to advise you that 235 Bravo and 236 Bravo are en route to Williamsburg to the foot to the pavilion.
1: Copy that. Thank you, ma'am.
0: You're welcome.

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1: 212.
0: We're back in the city, and if you could put us on a detail to the garage, please.
1: 10-4, I copy.
2: 34.
1: 234.
2: Training at pistol range, please.
1: I'm sorry, training event. Where, sir?
2: Sorry, pistol range.
1: 10-4, I copy.
2: Five sixty-six. Can you please place myself in 561 on Odyssey investigation, City of Virginia Beach, at the jail, please.
1: Happy 926.

0: 442.
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0: Can you place your card in for process for a vehicle at the city impound, Florida license plate, Delta Kilo 36, Quebec, India?
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0: 服服。
1: Yes, ma'am. I'll take the terminal on East Fall Creek.
2: Center Park, copy. I get your signal, too. Marion Nick and Clan, take a signal 2-4 disorderly, 2344 East Little Creek.
1: I'm leaving range. I can run that way.
2: 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Thank you.

0: Radiant and clear and respond for a non-problem. Old Ocean View in Little Creek. Protocol is a male laying on the ground, partially in the street. Fire department is also en route.
1: 243.
0: 243.
1: Yes, ma'am. Just got out of court. Coming from downtown. You can put me on that message, please.
0: Send a far copy. I keep you advised that man is clear before you're on scene. Radio, they can take a clearance. Take a signal too with 243.
2: Corey, you can put me on and I'll head up there and back them up from Tidewater, maybe.
0: Send a far copy. Protocol is going to be a white male in his 20s. Appears to be wearing a brown jacket and gray sweatpants. He's laying partially in the road. Correction, black male.

from the old Ocean View Road, East Little Creek Road. Caller advised that there is a white male in his late 20s, early 30s, laying on the sidewalk with his feet hanging to the streets. We have medics en route.

0: 反身。
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0: These are streets and bridges now, the 18th Street and Elmwood Avenue. There's a very large amount of shattered glass all over the road. If they come clean that up.
1: Got it. Ready to car 8243. You've heard Medic 9. You can clear 9. Need it.
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0: Yes, sir. Can you put me on that jet, please?
1: 7-4 copy. Thank you. I get your signal, too.
0: Copy.
1: Roger, Sinclair, and take a signal to 2434, check on the wall being 225 A view. Two four seven.
2: You can put us as a signal too. 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
1: It's going to be a check on the well-being for Glenn Fernwood, 60-year-old male, about 200 pounds, 6 feet. It's going to be to call his father since he's been depressed and also has a history of drinking alcohol. They want someone to check on him.

0: surgery.
1: 243.
0: Yes, ma'am. I'll take you along on the tower.
1: 10-4, copy. 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
0: Copy.
1: Ready to conclude.
2: 9-5, ID for me, please.
1: 10-4, this is 244, go ahead.
2: Yes, ma'am. It's going to be Bravo 605-30422. She's coming to Ms. Peterson. Deborah?
1: 10-5, copy.

0: 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Center Park, copy. B 10 may be down.
1: Four, please. 244, go ahead. 5 6 4 5 9 2 1 1 5. Copy.

0: 404. I believe Beeson is down. I'm still not getting a response.
1: Copy, thank you.
0: You're welcome.
2: Yes, sir, I just reached out to Streets and Bridges. They have a 20-minute wait time. In the meantime, can you re-verify that location? It's not showing as valid.
1: Did you copy 18th and Elmwood?
2: 18th and Elmwood?
1: Yeah, it should be the 500 block of 18th.
2: Okay, I'll try that.
1: 1 Street West of Church Street.
2: 10-4.

0: caller.
1: Yes, ma'am. This is 243. I made contact with individuals. She entered the wrong code. Any other unit responding to go ahead and clear up.

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1: 243, go ahead.
0: Yeah, it's beautiful, still there.
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0: 456. Yes, ma'am. Could you remember taking time for me, please?
1: Yes, ma'am.
0: The uniform on your Charlie 5969 should come back to a gray Hyundai Elantra.
1: Copy.

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1: Ma'am, I didn't get a full return for that vehicle, but it did come back on a Hyundai showing out of Virginia with a valid plate.
0: Signal 4, if you place me on a vehicle follow-up at the 5300 block of Coachway Drive, please.
1: Copy. It's 975 East Little Creek at the Wawa. Call the state says 3 black males in front of the business harassing customers. One is going to be in his 20s with dreads, black shirt, shorts. Second one is going to be wearing a blue hat, a blue collar shirt, and navy blue shorts. And the second one is bald, khaki pants, and tan shirt.
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0: 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You're going to eviction. We have a gentleman with a self-inflicted gunshot wound to the head. 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
1: 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I'll hold the air for you.

0: 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Gunshot victim.
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0: 421, I copy. 42, you can put me on the gunshot victim. Signal 4, I copy. It's going to be 1602 Kingsway. Sheriff unit is on scene. The gun has been secured. Male is still breathing.
1: You don't have any suspect information?
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2: 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You need more units out there?
3: Huh? 640, go ahead, ma'am.
4: 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The gun has been secured and the male is still breathing. We have medics on scene.
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1: Is that address on the Georgetown?
0: Yes, sir. 1602 Kingsway Road.
1: Excuse me, Rob.
0: Got it.

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1: Do you mind running over here, tank phone, please?
0: Yes, ma'am.
1: Gonna be Whiskey Sierra Kilo 4739.
0: Copy.

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1: 456, go ahead.
0: Yes, ma'am. I believe that we're having an issue with VSIN. I'm showing a partial return for a Chevrolet out of Virginia, showing the registrant as a Sharonda Sanderlin.
1: Yes, ma'am. That's good enough. Thank you.

0: 32. Do you have the victim's info already?
1: Negative.
0: Still in here? Cover for the victim's info.
1: 10-04.
0: 393-889-244. It's going to be a NOAA Taget 11-19-1981.
1: Sorry, last name, please.
0: Tango Alpha Kilo. I'm sorry. Tango Alpha Charlie Kilo Echo Tango. Tango Echo.
1: 7-5, copy.

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1: 452, what's your location?
0: 300 block CPA, good job. Leva, India, Leva. Tango, Tango, Oscar, November, Yankee.
1: 452, I need that tag again, sir.
0: Leva, India, Lima, Tango, Oscar, November, Yankee.
1: Copy.

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0: 232, man. I'm south, I keep it, because that's when I'm out.
1: Yes, sir. The units on scene are requesting detectives to respond to the scene at Kingsway.
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3: 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You work until 1600 at 7460 Tower Drive, Assessment Center. Can I have the last three of the cab when you get a chance?
1: Copy.

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1: Good.
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0: He does not have the best radio reception. I'll give him a call, man.
1: Okay. 10-4, copy. Thank you.
0: Meantime.
1: We do have a message for a female that's supposed to be in front of the school on a median and rolling around on the grass. I was wondering if he had, was advised that PD would be needed.
0: Copy, I'll give him a call.
1: Copy, thank you.
2: Four, five, two.
1: 452.
2: I was issued back, that's you too.
1: Copy.

0: answer.
1: Yes, ma'am, no answer. And the Norfolk Public Schools phones are down for the whole district at this time.
0: Center Park, copy. I guess I want to ride by.
1: Yeah.

0: you're going to have some black and white fiber foot.
1: Center for a copy, thank you. Supposed to be a white female, possibly in her 30s. No clothing description. She's on a median in front of the pool, just rolling around in the grass. We haven't gotten any other calls.
0: I got you. I'll check it out.
1: Copy, thank you.

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1: Copy. So I started your call at 10:12. Let me find the original call, sir. This call was dispatched at 10:06.

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1: It'll be in the 1400 block of Church Street, Virginia, Moped tag 697 28 Mike.
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0: 7-5, copy. Radio set 4-5-2. Yes, sir, that returned on a silver and color moped. I'm showing the restaurant as a James Gibson out of Norfolk, all valid. Thank you. You're welcome.
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2: Two twelve. 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
0: 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Question 33.
3: I'm calling on the 11th day message, ma'am. I can handle this real quick and I know that way.
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0: Cadena with Sergeant Crowder.
1: Sergeant Crowder, nice. How can I help you, Sergeant? Sergeant Bennett.
0: Need to get up with him. Thank you.
2: Need two detectives. All right, I'm out.
0: Sergeant Crowder, thank you.
2: You're welcome.

0: 37.
1: Yes, ma'am. It's Mike Steven on 11th.

0: wasn't 01. Unit calling? 1101, ma'am. Can you put me on an enforcement detail? Huntersville Park, 820 Golf.
1: Yes, ma'am. 1042.

0: 233. Can you repeat the last four for the Bravo number?
1: 4330.
0: I copy.
1: Wait for a crew FFID form, please.
0: Stand by 1 second. Good. Yes, ma'am. May I have your 5-digit for our records, please? 34502. Copy. Thank you. I'm sorry. Repeat your last.
1: Yes, I want to. Did anything come back?
0: She's negative NCIC visa.
1: Copy.
0: 246. Go ahead.
1: Can you put it back in service, please?
0: Stay in the fourth. Bring it to the other new unit. I need it somewhere, Moran.
1: Man, 234, I think I made it on my subject. Can you run her customer ID print, please?
0: Stay in the fourth, go ahead.
1: It'll be Alpha 605-82-664. She's coming back to Ms. Crawford, Christina.
0: Copy.

0: 247. Yes, ma'am. Can you go ahead and clear us off this call, advice given, and can you put us on 22's message? Also, can you please put in a card for process at this location for some stuff per Detective Garvey?
1: Center for our copy. Did any notations need to be made to Ave you, or you already contacted the caller?
0: I attempted to call the caller, but he didn't answer. His father signaled for, and he was given advice on how to seek help with the military due to him being a veteran. He does not want to hurt himself.
1: Center for our copy. I make no touches. Thank you.

0: 244. Ma'am, can you do me a favor? Can you see if there is a description in the message, please?
1: Just a white female, no clothes and description.
0: Okay, thank you.
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1: 33, go ahead.
2: The individuals in question, they weren't here when I got here. I spoke to a couple of people. The guy waiting to pick up an order, it was another guy that just paid for something, but I got him to leave. There's no issues.
1: Center for copy, thank you.
0: Four, please start me a female for us. Female search, please.
1: Any female officer that can assist 244, front of Granby High School with the search.

0: 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Yes, ma'am. Could you run a Virginia Tech for me, please?
1: Yes, ma'am.
0: Going to be Virginia Tech, Victor Sierra Kilo, 4678. It should come back to a Dodge black and color.
1: Copy.
0: Okay.
1: Yes, ma'am. That came back on a Dodge. I'm showing the restroom as Unlimited Performance out of Newport News. Showing expired for October 31st, 2024.
0: Hi, copy. Can I get a vehicle follow up at the 6400 block of Stony Point South, please?
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1: Yes, ma'am. I'm almost 10-9 at the fabric cut. 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

0: 46. Disorder disturbance, 1013, Wynwood Road. Caller seats, there's a male in front of his home refusing to leave, starting new. Shoot him, a white male in his 40s. Thin bill, face your hair. We're in a mechanic suit. They had an altercation at a repair shop around the corner.
1: 46, I copy. Is this other suspicious at Partridge and Wynwood going to be related?
0: 10 o'clock, letting cross-reference, huh?
1: Copy.

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1: 7-4, is this 237?
0: 7-4.
1: 7-4, go ahead.
0: 26215, 6-4, you come back to me, sir.
1: 7-4, I copy.

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1: Sorry, ma'am. I was talking to the individual. I didn't stop.
0: McLean is showing negative SCIC visa.
1: Copy. Thank you.
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0: Good morning, ma'am. 872. My 5-digit is 27337. If you could put me on a possible explosives recovery message at 1200 Shepherd, please.
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0: 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Send it. Send me Tango Mike Hotel. 8598. Should come back to a Toyota Camry. Dark green color. Copy.

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1: 456, yes, ma'am.
0: Yes, ma'am. They returned on a green colored Toyota. I'm showing the registration as a Samuel Ray III out of Norfolk. All clear, negative 170.
1: Signal 4, thank you.
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1: Go ahead.
0: Yes, sir. That record returned on a Curtis McDonald Jr. out of Chesapeake, showing his license as revoked. All clear. Negative 123.
1: Received. Thank you.
0: Welcome.
2: 452. You please got a traffic enforcement message on 26th and 27th Street.
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0: Alarm showing for 3360 for East Princess Anne Road at the Wawa, showing for hold up from the main register silent.
1: Copy, ma'am. Thank you.
2: I copy that one, ma'am. Can you keep me advised on that, please?
0: Yes, sir. East Princess Anne at the Wawa. It's coming in as a robbery alarm. We have 1221 on scene. Should keep it advised.
3: Copy. East Princess 3rd.
0: Ready to 1221. You want K-9 headed your way? Sender 9. Robbery alarm is in the clear.
1: Ma'am, in the clear. We're fine.
0: 224, you copy.
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0: Greetings to 64 Detective Maine.
1: Go ahead, ma'am.
0: Yes, sir. That robbery alarm is in the clear at Wawa 3360 East Princess Anne Road.
1: Copy that. Thank you very much.
0: Before. T-Cup before I move for Norman Avenue.
2: Center four,
0: it's going to be for York County, 767 Norman Avenue. Attempt to locate the person or that owns Gray Monster. Tag number Tom Charlie David 8629 involved in a larceny in York County. I get your signal too. Ready, neighbor. I said it. I can clear it.
2: Sure.
0: Copy. Ready, neighbor. I said it. I can clear it. I copy. Thank you.

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1: 1221.
0: Yeah, it was a false alarm. They was testing the alarm. She was, the manager was told to call, and push the alarm to check the alarm. But it's listing before here.
1: Center for a copy.
2: Copy, please.
0: Copy.
2: And you have the pronounced time as well, correct?
1: Center for pronounced time, 10:12.
2: Okay.
1: You're welcome.
3: Fluid as well, thank you.
0: Happy, you're welcome.

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1: Dirty Dream, that was no, oh, never mind, disregard.
0: 见了货。

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0: Greetings at 414.
1: 414, go ahead.
0: Yes, ma'am. My apologies. I'm not seeing that call. You said Tarpon?
1: Yes, ma'am. It should be off of Tarpon Place for dogs stuck in the mud in a river.
0: Copy.
2: I'm going to be topping up notes. There's nobody here.
0: Center, I copy.

0: 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Available for 21.
1: Yes, sir. Call the 7117. 452 traffic.
2: 452.
1: 2400 Colonial Avenue, Virginia, Uniform Hotel, Hilo 6762.
2: Copy.
3: Yes, ma'am. You can clear me from Shepherd. Explosives recovered. And if you can give me the last three of the CAD, I appreciate it.
2: Copy. The last three are 269.
3: 269. Thank you.

0: 别会。
1: 政府是可以。
0: 这个是可以马上可以发的，但是。
1: 政府是可以。

0: 247 on 2nd Main.
1: 247?
0: Yes, ma'am. Could you create a carving process for forensics for this location, please?
1: Center 4. Center 4, a message has been created for forensics, sir. From there, I'm out.
0: Thank you. I was just talking to them. They said a message hadn't come through yet.

0: Saturday, 247, primarily 872 responded, so we're reopening it for forensics, but they've been advised.
1: Copy, yes. Sorry for the miscommunication. We needed bomb squad who already came out, and then forensics for something separate.
0: Send a far copy. They've been advised. We'll get them reopen it for you.
1: Thank you, ma'am.
0: Jennifer, you're welcome.
2: Two four four. This is me. Can you take my one detained to one in custody and show me transporting one adult female to 811? Going to be 19271.
0: Jennifer, I copy.

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1: 234.
0: Back in service. Put me on Kingsway, please.
1: Signal 4.
2: One zero one, ma'am. Can you put the 1100 series in a meeting copy for a number if you need anything?
1: Yes, ma'am.
2: 757-418-7392. Thank you.
1: Happy. Is this the Lakewood meeting?
2: Signal 4, ma'am.
1: Copy.
0: Yes, ma'am.
1: 704, go ahead.
0: 312-329-962.
1: Copy.

0: 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Just have me sit on the way, please.
1: Copy, 1128.

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0: Can you combine the animal rescue call with the stray call on the sonic and the binaural links?
1: Well, 15 came in a little low. Which stray are we combining?
0: The East Little Creek stray huskies, as well as the animal rescue on Mona that we're currently on the team.
1: Copy. Thank you.

0: 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East End 26th Street.
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1: 1312, employee 29301, HRT light rail from now until 3:30.
0: Copy, 1138.
1: Thank you.

0: 461-452.
1: Yes, sir.
0: They're just coming out now for my 11:15. Are you able to go to Graves? They're supposed to depart at 12.
1: Yeah, I'm finishing up the stop here. I'll head right there. I'm at 26 miles south.
0: Copy. It's going to 8100 Graves.

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1: 410.
0: East Officer log on, please.
1: Send it.
0: Employee number 28472, and I'm in vehicle 6946. And could you go ahead and book in on that message at 415, please?
1: Copy.
2: Center for our copy. I'm sorry, you said Northampton?
0: Yes, sir.
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0: 后房间。
1: Someone's issue times two. He clears at 26 27. PTL, placing on the funeral escort at Graves.
0: Copy, 11 to 2.

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2: Thank you.

0: looking for.
1: Yes, sir. You're able to meet Hampton PD, 1161 West Ocean Way Avenue at the 7-Eleven. They're going to be bringing in warrant paperwork for it to be served in our city. They have an outage, so their fax or email isn't working. They have about a 10-minute ETA to the 7-Eleven.

0: kind of foyer of the vehicle description?
1: Yeah, it's going to be a blue Chevy Tahoe.
0: So the foyer's in the right lane?
1: We're actually in the middle. The entrance from Northampton merges together, and we're in between both lanes.
0: Center 4, copy.

0: 224.
1: We were supposed to be dropping off the paperwork to Hampton PD.
0: Hampton PD is supposed to be bringing you paperwork, but let me confirm with the call taker.

0: 224 Singapore, they're bringing us paperwork that they are unable to fax.
1: He's checking on him now because he told me that we're bringing them paperwork. Apparently, they have someone in custody that we have the warrant.
0: Singapore, sir, I apologize about the confusion. Just let me know if you need any additional.
1: Copy. Hello, sir.

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1: Still 24 band.
0: And since you need the dispatcher, they're saying the same thing, that they're supposed to be picking up papers from us.
2: Can we get a citywide detail from now until 2100?

0: 1101, detective name.
1: 1101, yes, ma'am. Received reports from Norfolk Lifeguards at Oceanview Beach Park for a disorderly individual of no description at this time. If you could send the PD unit.
0: Copy. Yes, ma'am. Thank you.

0: 24.
1: Hey, mommy, I'm on the phone once.
0: I got me. 7462 Huggard Street for a patient at the location having suicidal ideations. We have a note showing that a caretaker advised that he had self-harm last night, advised that the patient wants to be admitted to VB Psych or another treatment center.

0: 222.
1: Jeff.
0: He is just 864. It's going to be at Terminal Manhattan. He has eyes on, I believe, he's going to be behind a stolen vehicle. It's not a pursuit. He just wants assistance before he approaches the vehicle.
1: How's he on first name?
0: Signal 4.
1: What?
0: It's going to be a black Toyota tag number Sierra Yankee Zulu 9328.
2: 6-4 to that unit. Yeah, I'm at a terminal in Hampton if you're headed my way for crash exchange. We hit a vehicle at the intersection.
1: Copy. I'm coming from 2nd Precinct.
2: No worries.

0: por favor.
1: Decent stock regard.
2: 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Got it.

0: 964, I got two when you're ready to call him.
1: 745.
0: First one's going to be Alpha 603-86-475 to Kimberly Wilkins, spare driver of the vehicle that was hit. I got the second one when you're ready.
1: I copy, stand by.
2: Then contain.
1: Kimberly Wilkins, negative NCICB, from Battle License. Wait, hold a second.
0: Charlie 238-67482 to Linda Ritter.
1: Copy.
3: Two forty, go ahead.
1: Well, for 21 seconds.

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1: 125, go ahead.
0: 135, ma'am. Just be advised, I'm in route to 864 as well.
1: 10-4.

0: verse for him, for him. Is there any updates to my call for service?
1: Negative. We haven't received any other calls, ma'am.
0: I copy. Thank you.
1: You're welcome. Greetings to 119 Alpha.
2: Go ahead, ma'am.
1: 119 Alpha, are you available to respond to a violent psych showing at 7462 Hugger Street?
2: Yes, ma'am.
1: Copy. Thank you.

0: 119 Alpha?
1: Yes, ma'am.
0: Yes, sir. I have your Russell Valentine, 7462 Hugger Street. Complaint advised that her patient is having suicidal ideations and stated that he self-harmed last night. Advised that he wants to be admitted to VB Psych or another treatment center. I have his description in the call. Last name, Andrew.
1: Copy that, ma'am.

0: 143.
1: Yes, sir. You could clear that assist at 1147 West Ocean View.
0: I spoke to the gentleman on the phone.
1: Can you clear it to me, please? It's 243.
0: Send a phone copy, thank you.
1: You're welcome.

0: 442.
1: 442?
0: Yes, ma'am. My driver's tow truck just showed up. If you could, call state back, make a disregard.
1: 7-4.

0: that?
1: Yes, ma'am, 243. When you get a chance, you can put me on a Family Dollar disturbance message, please.
0: Copy, thank you. Get your signal, too.
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0: 225, I copy, thank you.
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0: 491.
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0: Yes, sir. Our object was in the street at Grammy Street in East Little Creek.
3: Alright, I'm on 64, getting off at Grammy Street. I'll check that out. You can just confirm that.
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0: 491.
3: You can clear me from my detail, Newport News. I'm back in the city, obviously.
0: Copy, thank you.

0: 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This elevator service, 1020 East Ocean View Avenue, Ocean View End Unit. Correction, it's going to be room 281. That's a male. Ben Pass checkout, refusing to leave.
1: Yeah, signal 2 with 36.
0: Copy, thank you.
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0: Center, what unit is this?
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0: 282, I copy. 33 at 36, one if you can clear, enter discretion.
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0: 25.
1: Center 4, Chuck and Will being 950 Avenue, F is in Frank. Caller states his father, Tony Samuel, hasn't been answering his calls. Says he hasn't had contact with him in about a year. The male does have a history of drinking. I need to signal too.
0: Please, Bob, I copy. You said he hasn't had contact in a year?
1: Signal for almost 2 years, but he wants to check on him today. Says he has a history of alcoholism. Two 37, signal 2.

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0: Signal, where you have eyes of the father, drives a black Lexus sedan. Tag number Tom Bravo, Whiskey 3654, that may be parked at the location.

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1: Yes, ma'am. I'm on site. Came in order. I've seen anybody respond to. Go ahead and clear out, please.
0: 10-4, copy.

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0: Just over near the license plate.
1: 10-4, go ahead.
0: Tango Kilo Victor, 2471 on a Tesla.
1: Tango King Victor, 2471.
0: Tango 4.

0: 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Shows 950 Avenue F, the address.
1: Southern Coffee. I'm not getting an answer at the door with us on the corner of the driveway.
0: Send a fire copy.
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0: 23.
1: Can you check the area of 130 Maple Avenue near Maymark Poke and Grill? Caller states it was a male that came to the location and slammed their door and was being disorderly before leaving. Appeared to be a biracial male, 6 feet, wearing a white shirt and gray or brown sweatpants, last seen headed towards the 7-Eleven.
0: 23, copy, Ward's Corner.

0: two eight two.
1: Go ahead.
0: Yes, are you able to assist the lifeguard who will be at access the beach access to 120 West Ocean View Avenue with a disorderly female? For 120 West Ocean View Avenue. She speaks to the female at the location, harassing a lifeguard.
1: All right, got them
0: in. Signal 4, it's supposed to be a white female, middle-aged, wearing an animal print swimsuit and flip-flops with a white male, pressure with a black male, also middle-aged, wearing a black baseball cap and black shoes. I get your signal, too. Copy.

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1: Air is clear.
0: Can you clear the 1100 series from the lock?
1: Yes. Yes, ma'am.
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1: Okay, so myself and 325 en route to 236 North King Street in Hampton, nearby 240. We're going to be leaving the city.
0: Center Park, copy. 240, copy.
2: No, ma'am. Can you say again?
0: 224 and 225 are en route to Hampton to pick up a warrant transfer. Female.
2: 240, ma'am. Yes, I copy. Thank you.

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1: 119 Alpha.
0: Yes, ma'am. I'll copy the updates. We're probably about 5 minutes out.
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2: Danny, forensics in the clear.
3: Staff.
4: Okay, copy. I just wanted to make sure that remark was supposed to say that he's hanging out in the area. Thank you.
3: Signal 4.
0: Yes.
1: 452, I received a partial return for a BMW out of Virginia showing valid, negative 123, no alerts.
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0: Go for 633.
2: Yes, are you good for a quick call?

415. My current call, the number of the complainant is not correct. Can you please find me a correct number for that? Because the number's not in service. Copy.

0: 33 is going to be a disorderly disturbance, 1440 Virgin Islands Avenue. Caller says she's having a dispute with her neighbor. He's a white male, bald, about 5'10", wearing a white shirt and camo shorts. He's at the location threatening her. I get your signal, too.
1: I'm not going to speak as
0: usual. Copy. 235, signal 2. Last unit call when you're breaking up.
1: One. Put me out with 282, please.
0: This is 421.
1: Little 4.

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Two vehicle accident between a Ford Mustang and a white Kia Sportage, 1249.

0: 222 and 282, and 421, pretty like, all right, the person's going to be in the restroom, near the restrooms.
1: Yeah, we got there. We're in contact there right now.
0: Center 4.

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0: 223.
1: Yes, ma'am. Can you confirm that 130 Maple is the 7-Eleven?
0: 130 Maple is... stand by a second, let me check.
1: Whatever your address was on this call. We're out with the individual anyways. I just want to confirm if it was the 7-Eleven specifically.
0: It came up as Maymark Poke and Grill.
2: Radio.
0: 236.
2: Yes, ma'am. I'm having cat trouble. Can you clear me up, please? I'm trying to complete and put me on a officer at the precinct.
0: 7-4, I copy.

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1: 119 Alpha.
0: Is the complainant still on the phone with the patient?
1: Negative. He had just called in to see what the EPA was.
0: We're right outside.

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1: 679.
0: Are you able to run 2-102s for me?
1: Yes, sir.
0: Excellent. The first is going to be a high point 9mm with a serial number of Papa 1911442.
1: Copy. Send a second, please.
0: Second is going to be a Ruger 380, serial number of 372-66-5265.
1: Copy.
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1: 233.
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1: Send a 4.
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0: greeting to 679.
1: 79, go ahead.
0: Yes, sir. I attached those records for both of the year 102s. The first one, Indian 265, came back clear, but there was return on the second one for 442.
1: My copy. Thank you.
0: You're welcome.
2: General Bach has a unit that can clear and respond for a disorderly disturbance, 428 Staten Street, Unit 2. So, boyfriend and girlfriend arguing at the location.

0: 443. How many clear? You can send me that way.
1: 7 o'clock, copy. Thank you. It's going to be 428 Staten Street, Unit 2. Per the caller, boyfriend and girlfriend are at the location arguing. They advise that it's two firearms on scene, but they're in the trunk of the car, parked out front. I get the signal, too.
0: Yeah.
2: 33, the radio.
1: 233, go ahead.
2: Did you get a return on that shot?
1: Send up on negative, nothing's coming back on it. Sit for it, Duncan. .233, is it for Duncan?
2: Signal 4.
1: Signal 4, only got a return and links and nothing in NCICB, sir.
2: Okay.
0: Copy, what was the name, date of birth, on that return and links?
1: Jeremy Duncan, date of birth is showing 12-21-71.
0: Copy that. Thank you, ma'am.
1: You're welcome. Ready, Nebraska. I can clear my phone. Signal 2428 State Street, Unit 2 in the domestic disturbance.

0: they need to run another stock for them.
1: Send it for that.
0: 22304-6928. Come back to Mary Yarborough, June 28th, 1960.
1: Copy. Yarborough's negative NCS, you need, sir.
0: Copy. Thank you, ma'am.
1: You're welcome.
0: Two forty-three. Yes, ma'am. Is there any history from that location?

0: 24.
1: 224.
0: This is Metro, one adult female in custody, en route to 811, Southern Mileage 111-308 from 236 North King Street in Hampton.
1: 10-4.

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1: So 243, Signal 4. The only thing that I'm seeing is that back in May, there was a disorderly report, but it's a different apartment number.
0: Copy.
1: You're welcome.

0: 这种就
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0: from his clinic in front of cab seat to, we have a homeless marijuana scene, a black male about 20 years of age, 5'5", wearing all black clothes, and just took his cell phone out of his pocket and left the location. He'll be waiting in front of cab to speak to an officer. The male was last seen running behind cab.

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0: 716, copy for a follow-up message.
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0: 716, I'm going to be in the 7900 block of Jerry Lee Drive.
1: Center 4.

0: 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That's not my complete copy for a new.
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0: ETO 7814 Lisa Drive, apartment 203.
1: Copy.
2: 23.
1: 123.
2: What is it, 22?
1: 223, I copy. The one office of Devon Street.
0: I copy. I'm going to pick that up in a few. Thank you.
1: Copy. Thank you.
3: 32, I'm going to take my 2-1-3-4.
1: Copy.
2: Two-three-nine-two-two.
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2: Where you at?
3: Inside the house.

0: five.
1: Yes, ma'am. Myself, 24, back in the city.
0: Copy.
2: Can I have it in a second, please? In clear, assistance provided.
0: 223, I copy.

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0: 播吧。直播发哥。
1: Yes, and can you place an attorney message at the range?
0: Send a far copy.
1: Ding dong. How's that, Avenue?

0: man. Can you run a Virginia Tech for me, please?
1: Yeah.
0: Let me know who to register.
1: Telephone,
0: man. Virginia Tech, Sierra, Yankee, Juliet, 2086.
1: Copy.

of the vehicle is Kelvin Watts. 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

0: 243, copy.
1: I'm sorry, ma'am. I'm still driving. Can you say again, please, sir?
0: Owner of the vehicle is Kelvin Watts.
1: Yes, ma'am. Is he good all the way?
0: Single flow negative NCSCV, some valid license. Repeat your last, sir.
1: Is it concealed weapons carry?
0: Negative, it's the absence of concealed permit.
1: Copy.
2: 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Same advisor, her neighbor from across the street came to the location and pulled on her door trying to get in. Advised that he's no longer doing that, but is staring at her through her porch door. He's acting like he's going to throw a dumbbell through the door. Jennifer, go ahead.
1: If I'm stuck, it's 226-9608. Tell me what.
0: 243, you have to repeat. Your reception is broken up. Repeat the social.
1: Yes, ma'am. It's 226-97-9608.
0: So the last four, 9608.
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1: 74.

0: 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Can you send me a call from Bailey Street, please?
1: Yes, ma'am.
0: 415.
1: 415.
0: I have to talk to you at 414, please.
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0: 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They put me on that admin on Robinhood. 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
0: Negative. It's still pending on the second precinct screen.
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0: 2-5, I'll take that accident. 225
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1: 558, what was that street name again?
2: Dover Circle.

0: 4-4. 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
1: Okay.

0: 235.
1: Marvin Avenue, apartment 208. 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Clinton
2: wants to make a report in reference to a female that was seen looking at her windows, looking to the locks on her windows. She believes that subject may try to come back and break into her house. You know, black female, 20 years old, thin build, short black tank top, short dreads, driving a blue Nissan Altima.
1: Yeah, 1352.
3: 35 on Charlie. 36, I'll back him up.
1: Send him up.
3: Two forty-seven
1: on second main.
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1: Say again, you got interference on your radio.
4: Can you please hear me from Shepherd Ave? Assignment complete and give me any beach details, please.
1: Thirteen fifty-two.

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0: Is there clear?
1: You're clear?
0: 515, keep me on interview message with the POC.
1: Copy.
2: Five 21, you can quit me up.

0: 418. 418. Can you clear that 3rd Bay Street citizen assist as advice given? Okay. Can you clear the assist citizen on Colonial Avenue with assignment not complete and include the notes AI off the answering machine? Simple. It's not word of mouth. 229-39-1141.
1: Now, the complainant is actually going to be at the one of the doctors at the Southern Eye Care.
0: I copy. We made contact with the individual matching the description. I'm just talking to him.

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0: 237.
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1: 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Can I get a 111 at East Little Creek and North Military?
0: Not copy.

0: me. Please, 659. 659, are you still active on Shelby, please?
1: Yes, ma'am.
0: Copy, thank you.

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A red truck that's at the location smoking in the intersection. We have PD in the lane on us. We have fire and route.

0: important?
1: Yes, sir. You can clear the message on Little Creek, the owner found the dog.
0: Copy. Thank you.

original broadcast for an NBA No Injury is Ellie Garden Road, East Little Creek, between two vehicles, a white Chevrolet and a gray Ford Fiesta, and also a white Dodge Ram, so three-vehicle accident. Time out, 1424.

Tiger Broadcast from Assault in Progress, 961 East Virginia Beach Boulevard. We have a note showing that there are 30 teens at the location beating up one child. At this time, there's no weapons seen or descriptions.

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1: General broadcast to any unit that can sit on 2 to an event, 1359 Bailey Street. Motor vehicle accident, no injuries. This is Avon Road in East Little Creek. It's going to be involving a white Chevrolet and a gray Dodge Ram.

0: is it 415?
1: 415.
0: Yes, ma'am, I have that record attached to your call for a Bradley Internet out of Norfolk showing license. I'm also attaching a protective order.
1: Bobby, has the protective order been searched?
0: Negative.
1: Copy, be advised, he is off scene.
0: 415, repeat.
1: He is at the location.
0: Copy, 1428.

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0: Can you assist Animal Control at 1359 Bailey Street? They're at the location to check on the dog. They're having complications with the owner.
1: 35, I copy.

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0: Yes, ma'am. 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
1: 314, thank you.
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Center and broadcast for an unknown problem, East Indian River Road and Midland Street. Complaint advised that there is a subject sleeping in a vehicle. He has seen them move but tried to talk to them and they did not respond. Vehicle is a gray Honda Sonata. We have medics en route.

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0: Is there any RTCP log on?
1: Ready to
2: go. Can you go ahead?
0: Yes, ma'am. Are you able to go back about maybe 10 minutes at Azalea and Little Creek and see if you catch the three vehicle accident over here?
2: 4 standby.
0: Maybe about 20 minutes.

0: 46.
1: Domestic disturbance, 2728 Jason Avenue. 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
1: Right.
0: Hey, that accident is out of view of the camera.
1: Let's see if I copy. 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
0: 10811 for me. You can be a Virginia driver's license.
1: Singapore.
0: It's gonna be Tango 616. 80.
1: Yeah.
0: I apologize. It's gonna be Tango 616 800 80.
1: Copy.

0: Did he get a return on that?
1: Yes.
0: Joe was telling me he has a protection order that hasn't been served.
1: Senator, I'm still working on it. Give me a second.
0: I copy. Thank you.
1: You're welcome. Senator, are you showing negative NCICB saying he does show a protective order on file?
0: Copy, thank you.
1: You're welcome.

0: 844?
1: Yes, ma'am. Can you turn around the system for finding an animation and for second floor?
0: Center floor.
2: T-35 to the blue second one car.
1: 34, go ahead.
2: To the blue second war card. Do you got a protection order for Mr. Biernet?
1: I don't think so, but I'll double check.
2: Copy. Just let me know if you got one.
0: Yes, sir.

0: 36 that comes back to us, Alexis Ortiz Lopez.
1: Bobby, if you wouldn't mind, please, can you just text that into Informer for me?
0: Send a 4.

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1: Yes, ma'am, run.
0: Can you drop to alt, please?
1: Send a farm over there.
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1: 194, question 234.
0: Yes, ma'am. Do you know that name that 35 was looking for on his message?
2: Brad Biernat. This should be an address off of 1359 Bailey Street.

0: negative. I don't have that.
1: $4.15 to the warrant car.
0: $4.15, you calling for me?
1: Signal 4, Mr. Greenhat has driver's license out of Virginia Beach.
0: Copy. Yeah, it's not my pouch.
2: Alright, I copy. 35 to dispatch. You got a single man in the clear that can assist me?
3: 42, I can have that way. Copy, thank you.
2: Sorry, what was that unit? I copy. I'm going to give you a 21. I might just have you head to the warrant office and see if you can pick it up there. Because I don't have the paperwork and we don't have it in our binder, if you don't mind.
3: 42, I copy.
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1: 224, Baron.
0: Can you change my location to the warrant office, please?
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0: Yes, ma'am. Is there any way possible you can have a medic transport our female patient? She's up in age and she uses a walker. She might have some difficulty to get into our car. We're just transporting the Guy Avenue. It's an ECO we have.
1: You need a medic to transport her from Blueberry to Guy Avenue?
0: 24.
1: 24.

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0: 777, please.
1: Copy.
2: 32 to 34. Pardon? Very close thing? I hear the sirens, but I don't think they're here yet.
1: Into the garage.

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1: Can
0: you also do the same for 414?
1: 414.

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1: Citizen assist, 6905 Bonnet Drive. Caller says she's having a dispute with the neighbor over his vehicle. Apparently she had it towed to her property. Maybe he wants to say something, officer.
0: I copy at Azalea Garden, he's looking.
1: To
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1: You can send me a domestic, and are they calling on each other?
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2: Two forty six. Get the last four of my D number for this call.
0: 0434.
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0: You're welcome. 243, you take a signal too with 24. Copy. It's going to be a husband and a wife fighting at the location.

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0: it at 243 or 224. I meant it's going to be needed. Son of a copy, I'll clear him. Someone at the location advised that they were having trouble, difficulty breathing.
1: Yes, ma'am. I'm talking to you, man. She said no, she don't need medics.

0: 4:15. What a stray of her place, but did the resident advise where she found the dog?
1: It doesn't stay in the message, ma'am, unfortunately. Did you need me to call her back?
0: Signal 4, and if the dog was not found within the city of Norfolk, she'll need to contact the shelter of the city in which the dog was found.
1: Signal 4.
2: Yes, ma'am. Can you run a New York State driver's license for me, please?
1: Signal 4.
2: It's going to be 751-884-736.
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0: for when you have a second. 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First name, last name, date of birth.
1: 704, we're coming back to Fatima. Negative SCIC, Mason.
0: Copy,
1: back here. 704, go ahead with the next one. And what unit is this?
0: 224. Last name is going to be Alpha Mike Alpha Mike. First name is going to be Delta Alpha Bravo. And to go Sierra Hotel with the date of birth of May 4th, 1983.
1: Copy.
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1: Yes, ma'am. Can you show Medic 11 transporting one adult female to Norfolk General? And I also have an ID for you.
0: Center 1.
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1: 704.

0: 223.
1: 223. We'll take your service. I'm Westmont.
0: Copy. Thank you.
2: I'm 11-03,
3: ma'am. Can you run over Virginia ID for me, please? Tango 250-08834.
0: On a Steve Coulter, say he's going to be negative, decent NCIC, he has a valid O&L, it's about 6'1", 222 pounds.
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0: be calling.
1: Susan, before you have a lot of background, can you repeat?
0: Got a female officer.
1: I'm sorry, you said you need a female officer for a search?
2: With state a call, let them know that 264 westbound, right at 11A for Campostella, there looks like a bumper laying in the HOV lane. It's a pretty big traffic hazard.
1: 704.
3: 124, any property crimes detected?
1: State Police has been advised.
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0: 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Is it 1220?
1: 4000. My number is 319.
0: Copy. I'm sorry, what's your signal 7 time?
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0: Copy.

0: 236. This is the fire department, 9600 Chesapeake Boulevard, unit 22. There's going to be an incident with a 67-year-old female who's intoxicated. I get your signal, too. Signal 2.
1: Copy that.
2: 3-2, what was that ACL time?

0: 415-404. Can you clear 415 as assignment complete and place us both on an injured call at the intersection of Valentine and Bridge and Bridge Boulevard?
1: 704.

0: 200. Could you log me off, please? Have a good night.
1: Son of a, you too.
2: Radio. Can you bring up me and put me on a motorist assist at Little Creek and Alpine right here by the Hardee's? There's a disabled vehicle truck in traffic.
1: 7-4.
3: 223.
1: 223.
3: Does the caller from this call want to speak to PD?
1: Negative.
3: Copy. We can't miss. We don't see anything. There's no one out here fighting. You can clear us on every locate, and we'll take your disturbance to the 7-Eleven on Fowler.
1: Sir, I'll copy. Thank you.

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1: 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What unit has 1 to 10?
2: 4. 224,
1: I copy, 1 to 10. I'm sorry, there was wind in your mic. Clear, which one do you, if it was impound lot?
0: Give me one forensics message pending at the impound lot. You can clear that to me.
1: All right, copy that.

0: 13.5.
1: Thanks.
0: Copy for Park on Long Island.
1: Yes.
0: Employee number 17954. You work in HRT light rail until 2200.
1: $16.06.
0: Appreciate it.

0: Washington calling.
1: 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That's going to be the same individual.

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1: 223.
2: Listen, if you get any other calls in the next 5 minutes about the same individual, you can just cross-reference them to this. None of our complainants are on scene, so we can't talk to one person. So that's all we got.
1: Jennifer, we have another call pending for 124 Maple Avenue. I believe it's going to be one and the same for that male. Is last name Phillips?
2: No, ma'am. I read that call. It's a different individual. He's not related to this one, so you can leave that call separate.
1: Jennifer, I copy. I'll go ahead and cross-reference the previous.

0: if you get any other calls in the next 5 minutes about the same individual, you can just cross-reference them to this. None of our complainants are on scene, so we can't talk to one person. So that's all we got.
1: Jennifer, we have another call pending for 124 Maple Avenue. I believe it's going to be one and the same for that male. His last name Phillips.
0: No, ma'am. I read that call. It's a different individual. He's not related to this one, so you can leave that call separate.
1: Jennifer, I copy. I'll go ahead and cross-reference the previous.
0: Jennifer, we're going to attempt to make contact with this individual because we saw him walking down Tidewater.
1: Jennifer, I copy.

0: 24. 244.
1: Yeah, you run a 44 degrees at that limit.
0: Center for that.
1: Tango 62, 65, 6835, you want to tell Miss Franklin?
2: Yeah.

0: 贵军。
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0: 看你父

0: 223.
1: Yes, ma'am. Can you put us in the parking lot of Holman Brown Funeral Home with our individual from 7-Eleven?
0: 7-4, I'm sorry. Which funeral home, sir?
1: Holman Brown.
0: Copy.

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1: what street?
0: 1436 Piccadilly.
1: Copy.
2: 235. Assignment complete. Can you put me on a message to the POC to drop off paperwork?

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1: Go ahead, sir.

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0: 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My employee ID is 20518, and I'll be at 3360 East Pennsylvania Road, Wawa's. 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
1: Send a far copy. I'll log in. It's 1221.
0: Oh, 21. Should go for it. Thank you so much.
1: Send a far. You're welcome.

0: 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At 1211 43rd Street, Porter was ran with shot 4 times. I have no further information at this time, 1625. Radio, car 8.
1: Car 8, I copy. Can you let me know if that's confirmed or not, please?
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0: 293.
1: 293.
0: Skinhead towards 525 Marina's Way, apartment D, David. We have a gunshot victim. It's en route to station 7, but it occurred at this location. They want a perimeter set for the crime scene. What unit taking the signal to?
1: 223.
0: 223, I copy. You want to be clear to something complete from your previous?
1: 74.
0: Copy.
2: Five,
1: I copy.
2: Five,
1: coming from the jail, yeah, he's look.
0: It occurred at 525 Mariners Way, but the victim is en route to Station 7 on 43rd Street.
2: Are they the victim?
0: Center 4, they're pulling up at Station 7.
2: Units responding to Mariners Way. Make sure we set a good perimeter on that location.
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0: Send fire units over the air for a moment.
1: We don't need the air yet. I appreciate it though. Did we get any suspect descriptions?
0: Negative, sir. He's unaware of who shot him.
1: Radio.
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0: Apartment D, David, 525 Mariners Way, apartment D, David, and they apartment station 7, it is confirmed. Send the 4, the victim is at fire station 7. The event occurred at 525 Mariners Way, apartment D, David.
2: Okay, and our victim's on Hanson Boulevard?
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2: Where's that, 43rd and Hanson?
0: Send a 4, 1211 43rd Street, 43rd and Hanson.
2: Okay, do we know if his injuries are life-threatening?
0: No. About on that, we're not sure yet.
5: It's a good possibility. He was shot 4 times.
2: Copy.
1: Chesapeake.
6: Yeah, 7-1.
1: Copy. I had 3 juveniles walking down down Mariners towards Chesapeake. They saw me. They made a left back into Mariners. I'll get a block number in a second.
6: 33, I'm coming north on Chesapeake as well.
2: Car 18, detective supervisor working.
1: On one of them, possibly a black t-shirt. They saw me ducked in pretty quick.
6: Dude, we got a lot of blood and we're waiting for some more officers until we can, clear his apartment. We only got 2 at the front door.
2: Mm-hmm. 240, I copy you. Radio, can you hold the air 90?
0: Fire units hold the air.
7: Fire.
5: Yes, ma'am. In reference to that previous message, did you say it possibly occurred on Mariner's Way?
0: It occurred on Mariner's Way.
5: Do you have second precinct who's responding to it? See if they can look.
0: It's sitting at 4. They're already en route.
5: I copy.
6: 23. I'm back here right now. Just want to get one more over on y'all's side.

0: They do have a scene over at the 525 Farragut Way. They're waiting for additional officers to clear the location.
1: I got protection. I'm going to switch over to second.
0: Send it for. All right, copy that information about Mariners.
2: Not one more time.
0: There is a scene over at the Mariners Way location.
2: Copy. Could do me a favor if the first precinct lieutenant logs on, let me know, please, so I can pass this over to him.
0: All right, first precinct lieutenant is logged on. 102 is logged on, and 203 is also logged on.
2: All right, let me touch base with him, and I should be logging off here in a minute.
0: All right, copy that.
1: The park can be in the clear.
0: 232, copy. 282, copy.
1: Can we go ahead and move this down to the Ultran, please?
0: Center 5, copy. All units be advised. All the Hill and 90 to further advise the main is clear.
1: Radio 245. Ma'am, do I have a unit going to the fire station?
0: Center 5, that's our first precinct unit there.
1: All right, copy, ma'am. Thank you. Could you have one of them reach out to me whenever they get a chance?
0: Center 4.

0: back, hi. 102 is going to be handling the first precinct scene. You can clear me from that, turned over to him, and I have signal 7.
1: All right, signal 4.

0: 415.
1: Go ahead. 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
0: All right, 7-4, 1636.
2: 548.
0: 548.
2: Oh, from 546, you can put also on the message, we're going to either the firehouse or the hospital.
0: All right, I'll put you over on the firehouse, and I'll let me know if you change your location.
1: Copy. 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I'll be at 7530 South Drive, Walmart, until 1930.
0: 10-4, copy.
2: Show me around. 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
3: 632, give me advice.
2: 622, I'm heading that way. 521 in route.
0: I'm sorry, what unit was that?
2: 521.
0: Alright, copy that.
3: 617, if you don't have any detectives going to the hospital, you can show me a route to the hospital.
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2: 246.
0: 248.
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0: John Broadcast, Unabalanced Psychiatric 310 Harbor Point Court. On a female with suicide ideations with a plan to jump in the water, 1642.
1: I didn't get off the bus after school today. Child has been located. Disregard.

0: Ready and clear and respond to Harmon Street to confirm that the child has been located.
1: Be calling.
0: 461.
1: Good.
0: You clear from the escort to the Chesapeake City line?
1: Yes, ma'am. Computer shows me available.
0: Okay, well, you're still on it. Just checking.
1: So far.
0: About 452.
1: Message is A in Little Creek, please.
0: Sorry, where in Little Creek?
1: Is A in Little Creek.
0: Okay, is A in Little Creek, copy.
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0: Yes, ma'am. Did you pass along for a supervisor at the first at the station to give me a 21?
1: Listen for it. What's your phone number, sir? I haven't given you a call. I kind of tied up.
0: Copy. 757-803-5734.
1: Center for a copy.
2: 244, ma'am. I apologize. Can you send medics back out here, please? My subject is saying that her heart and her arm hurts.
1: Center for, I'm sorry, what unit is this?
0: 244.

0: 244, you still going to be in front of 9600, unit 22?
1: Yes, ma'am.
0: You still going to probably get medic started back that way.
2: Yes, ma'am. Can you clear me on able to locate and show me out at the disturbance I may have? And when I'm done here, I'll go to that mission tower.
0: Copy. /225, did any notations need to be added to your previous?
2: I already left notes, ma'am. Thank you.
0: Center fire, copy. Thank you.

0: 562.
1: 562.
0: Back in Norfolk, Islamic Fleet.
1: Senator, we're working a gunshot victim. The scene is going to be on Mariner's Way. They did request all units, all detective units to respond out.
0: Copy. What's that address again?
1: 525. Mariner's Way, apartment D, David.
2: Mariner's Way.
0: Copy. Thank you.
1: Senator.

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1: Copy.
0: Stay around. Because it's his mother's house and

0: 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Where you have car 8, Lava. Car 3 radio.
1: Car 3.
0: Do you have car 8 live up?
1: Negative.
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1: Center point.

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0: Copy, I'm going to give you a call. Thank you.

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1: 203.
0: What time did that sound like to come out while I'm in there?
1: I received a call that the subject's going to Fire Station 7 at 1632.
0: 204, thank you.
1: Wait a minute. 203, stand by a second on that. That's different. That's a duplicate message, is that? That came in at 1624. 1624.
0: Proceed.
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0: What was the last name of the gunshot victim in Mariners?
2: So I've responded to Mariners.

0: 246.
1: 246.
0: Yes, ma'am. Put us back in service, and can you put us on a signal 2 at 244, please?
1: Nine.

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1: 4 or 5 points, motor vehicle accident with injuries was reported. Injured 14 supposed to be on scene. They're not responding to calls over the air. Simple was, at the time of the call, was fighting with the other driver. Involving a blue Nissan, a silver chain vehicle, and a third vehicle is a black vehicle. Yeah, it's 1713.

0: 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I'm clear from Mariner's Way.
1: Send the form, 1713. 123, engine 14 finally answered. He signaled for him. Still need you at the location.
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1: Yes, ma'am.
0: 520 Norfolk Crossing Avenue, 420 Norfolk Crossing Avenue. I have a lifeguard on duty, says there's a female on the pool deck area, says she's not feeling well, possibly wants to hurt herself. It's a 16-year-old wearing a pink swimsuit.

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1: 1220, go ahead.
2: Description of a gentleman that threatened one of the gas attendants at the Tidewater Walmart. 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
1: Yeah, I think.

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2: Go ahead.
0: Yes, sir. You guys able to get anything on the accident at 5 points?
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Could you clear me as I'm complete and show me out?

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1: I got it.

0: 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Have a good night.
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1: Where you was going?
0: 33 days.
1: Hey, 233.
0: I'm going to be late coming back. Still on this call. It's at Mariner's Watch.
1: Radio 220, nice. T-33 is going to be late getting in. He's on the gunshot over at Mariner's Way.
0: Okay, thank you. 243.
1: 243.
2: Yes, ma'am. Can you put me on a claim here for assistance provided and in copy for a new place?
1: Go ahead, 243.
2: All right, put me on your suspicions on Baby Ridge.

0: at 1751. Are you going on a suspicious person on that well-being check?
1: Yes, sir. I could get off the phone with the mom's property manager, so I'm out. You can change it to a check, please.

0: there's been no paramedic dispatch from there, from that location.
1: Yes, ma'am. I'll give you an update once I get on scene.

0: I'll take that check on King's later. I'm 10-9.
1: 10-4, thank you.
2: 243.
1: 243.
2: Yes, ma'am. Can you run a Florida Typhoon, please, and let me know who the RO is, please?
1: 10-4.
2: It's going to be Romeo, Foxtrot, Hotel 96.
1: Center for a copy.

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1: Yes, and if you log me off signal 7, have a great night.
2: You also, 1803.

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1: 220.
0: Yes, ma'am. Can you call in the range? And got the blue sector coming out. Does anybody need relief over on Mariners?
1: Center 5, blue sector, referring to the station for relief.

0: Charlie.
1: 119, Charlie.
0: Yes, ma'am. I'm responding to this call over here at 520 Norfolk Crossing. We came in contact with the juvenile. Now we're going to be en route back to 502 South Preston Court. Starting mileage 151668.
1: Send for a copy.
2: Six to street supervisor.
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2: Yes, sir. 246 and 242 are going to be running a little late. We're coming from Norfolk General, and 244 will be coming in extremely late. They're taking one to Boca.
3: 74.

0: 4-4.
1: Yes, ma'am. Can you show me transferring one adult female to 811? Starting mileage is going to be 19308.
2: Lieutenant Bryant, copy.

0: 3-3.
1: Yes, ma'am. Do you have any single officer available to do a check on the house?
0: Ready, single officer available, but I can assist 243 on Vimy Ridge. Any unit that can clear?

0: 243, we don't have any units in the first precinct. Does it have any units in the clear either?
1: 42, you can clear me. I'll just take on me from a distance.
0: Center 4243, copy.

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0: Within Acandy mileage, 561-20.
1: Center Bar copy.
2: 244.
1: Yes, ma'am.
2: Can I have booking?

0: 或者可以。No unit phone. 416. Can you place APU on emergencies only? Verify by two. Yeah, what's your phone number? It's going to be 948-223-4236. Alright, copy. Yeah, have a good night. You also.
1: First ID 40576, second ID 21868. We'll be in 236 nights in unit 6311, rifle, shield, and shotgun. Do you have any units that need relief on there?
2: What?
1: Okay, when you get a slow gun, you can just send us over.

0: 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Just for tape purposes, I'm still over here at Mariner's Way. 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
1: Center Park, copy. 236 Alpha is en route. 236 Knights is en route. He's a two-man.
0: Copy, thanks.
1: Center Park, you're welcome.
2: Hey, Sarge, we'll be there in about 10 minutes.
0: All right, everything is still seen before.

broadcast on assault in progress, 712 Roswell Avenue, apartment 1. Two teenage males are outside the house, hit complainant's grandson when they opened the door. Subjects are wearing black hoodies with white designs, low haircut, no further, 1825.

0: 2.2 days, any supervisor.
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0: Yes, sir. Are you available for 21?
1: Yes, ma'am.

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0: No, ma'am, I'm trying to get a hold of a supervisor right now.
2: That's fine.
0: No one answered the phone and no one answered the front door.
3: 220 that unit, go ahead. I'm just, you heard your roll call. Two forty-three days, go ahead.
0: Yes, I give you 21.
3: Yeah, go ahead. 757-403-4342.
0: So that wasn't right today. One more time.
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1: 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And can you send us to Vimy Ridge? I believe it's 3406. So it's just 242.
0: Copy. For Donald Henry is showing negative SEI CV, sir.
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0: Yes, ma'am. 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
1: Center fire copy. Need a single man?
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1: 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Moving Johnson.
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1: 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Should come back to a 90 summary.
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Clayton's partner assaulted him, damaged your TV, and pulled a knife on him. Subject on foot, 1846.

additional information on a violent domestic, 865 35th Street. Suspect also received a cut on his leg. Suspect found to be a Desiree, black female, 20 years old, left the scene on foot, 1847.

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1: 659, what was that, ma'am?
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0: 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Can you give a second, please?
1: Centiphor.

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0: Domestic disturbance, 3044 Sewell's Farm Road, Apollo Arms Apartment, Unit 8. 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
1: Thank you, ma'am. 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

0: 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Can you pull me a traffic stop? 8131, Shore Drive.
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0: I'm sorry, you cut out. 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

0: 241, it comes back to a David Cannon, negative NCIC visa and pilot license. Copy, thank you.
1: Yeah.
0: You're welcome.

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0: Myself from 546, if you still show us on that message, you can clear it up as provided.
1: Okay, copy. Thank you.

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3: 3-4, we're logging on. We'll switch down the first, the female.
1: Okay, thank you. Okay, we have it pending, but nobody's been dispatched yet, sir.
0: Copy, thank you.
1: You're welcome. They're locking on, so they should be heading that way soon.
0: Awesome, thank you.
1: You're welcome.

0: occasionally through days. God?
1: Yes, ma'am. Can you clear us a sound of complete and show us 617, please? Have a great night.
0: Copy.

0: for me too. I can take an MBA.
1: It's going to be 3350 Princess Anne Road, Walmart Neighborhood Market. All right, and due to the accident, one of the subjects is on scene as being uncooperative. The other caller driver wanted to exchange information. 246, could you signal to, or any additional unit that can signal to acknowledge?
2: 246, we can definitely signal to.
1: I copy. It's going to be a white Ford Explorer and a burgundy Nissan Altima.

0: 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I'll take your disturbance at Tower Drive, Sunderland.
1: 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I can respond to 7525 Tidewater Drive to Dollar Tree. It's going to be a subject that's harassing customers and threatening workers. It's going to be a black male afro, white t-shirt, black pants, black sneakers.

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0: Yes, ma'am. Are you able to give us a plate and a callback? We cannot find them in the parking lot.
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1: Six twenty,
0: go ahead.
1: I'm clear from the gunshot, Victor.
0: Copy, ma'am. Thank you.

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0: Copy. Thank you.
1: Come on.
2: They believe a male at this location is getting abused by his wife. They're advising that the wife may have dementia.

0: you.
1: Good.
0: Yes, ma'am. We'll take your alarm on Dove Street

0: It's going to be 6387 Dove Street for residential burg alarm. The area of indication is going to be door window sensor and the back door. No keyholder information at this time. 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

0: Hi, copy. 242 in 8-8 on the Connecticut signal. 2 Tidewater at Muskegee. It's could be in reference to, looks like 2 males that were yelling at the caller. The call came in at 1601. One was a white male, blonde hair, black shirt, unknown colored bottoms, and another was a white male, 50, medium build, tan shorts, and no shirt.
1: We're talking about

0: right, sir, just be advised, since the message was not cross-referenced, I'm having a difficult time finding out if the mail was transferred or not, because this was before our shift began. So give me 1 second so I can find out if Medic 16 transported the patient.
1: I got it.

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1: Single 4.
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1: 414.
2: Can you send the injured on Princess Anne Road to be verified and then contact the on-call officer regarding it, please?
1: Single 4.

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2: 241.
1: Yes, sir. For this Wharton Avenue call, I just called Station 16 because this message was in cross-reference. I didn't know if the patient was transported. He was transported to Centura Lee. Did you want me to go ahead and clear it?
2: Go for it.

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0: Please respond to 1129 Green Street, apartment 7 for violent domestic. Caller is advising that she was strangled and attacked by her boyfriend after he found out she cheated on him. It does say in the message that she was drinking. The male on location, I believe. I just have a name of Antonio, date of birth, 4/18/88, Hispanic male, red shirt, khaki pants.
1: 43, copy. Dave.
0: Good, sir.
1: Man, did you need to clear me off my last?
0: I did. What message are you on?
1: I was on a domestic earlier.

0: 224. Are you in the 1500 block of East Oak Creek for the suspicious person?
1: Negative, ma'am. South precinct.
0: Okay.
2: 284. That was supposed to be us, ma'am. You can clear it.
0: Copy.

0: 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I'll be at the same location for midnight.
1: Okay.

0: 133 on second off. Need a Spanish speaking officer.
1: I believe it's 243. He's at 1129 Green Street, apartment 7.
0: Copy. You can press on him.

0: Sky Copy 36. It's going to be 942 Noel Avenue for a nonviolent site. Caller's advising that he's poisoned by a restaurant chain. It's going to be a Stedman Shivers, mixed male, 27, 5'10", 230 pounds, black hair, gray shirt, and blue pants.
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1: I copy, 3105 Martin Avenue. It's going to be a residential burglar alarm. Looks like he's getting multiple calls. One area of indication is going to be a sensor in the kitchen.

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3: 43, it returns to Yama, Flores with address out of the city, valid, all checks negative, and alert dispatch to your message.
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